0: That is new from Alex Warren. It's called Passenger, and it's wrapping up today's 20-song music marathon right here at Star. We've got another one happening for you tomorrow after 9. But next, we've got more of Mackay and the Wit, Sunday's best music. I'm going to throw it back to 1984 and play this huge hit from that year by Aussie band INXS. I Send a Message. It plays in just a moment right here at Star.
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0: Star, we're doing Mackay and the Wit, Sunday's best music. Hello, it's Dylan hanging out with you for your Tuesday morning. How's it going for you? If you were planning on heading down to the Mackay Blue Water Lagoon today, it's actually closed for a few weeks now as they do their annual maintenance around the facility. However, it is going to reopen in August, so that is good news. But yeah, just keep that in mind. If that's what your plans were for the day, heading down there, it's actually closed. On the way next, though, I'm going to push play on 12 to 12 by Somba right here at Star.
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0: and the Red Sunday's best music. It all continues for you after 11 with... this 90s throwback from Wilson Phillips. Hold on, you're going to hear it in full inside the next 15. And you'll hear more Grabs remix of Milky's Just The Way You Are straight after we check in with the newsroom for everything you need to know this morning next right here at Star.
1: It's Will and Woody for The Drive Home. 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
2: What can you publicly police?
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2: Oh, so like, this is a good thing to publicly police. 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
3: Because I used to have bins that were on the front fence.
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3: No, it's not.
2: Get it off the street then. Get out there earlier. 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
4: I mean, look, I don't mind if they put it in if it's the night before collection. But if the bin's already been emptied,
3: yes,
4: then it stinks for
3: that's
4: the whole
3: what
4: week.
3: Thank you, Susan. Wow. A voice of reason.
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3: Hello, I'm Rob McLennan. A Sydney childcare worker accused of hundreds of child abuse offences can finally be named after a court lifted a suppression order. 35-year-old Hamish Tate's been locked up for more than a year. He faces 329 counts relating to 136 victims over 16 years. Federal Police Acting Commander Luke Needham's told Nine more than 20 alleged victims still haven't been identified.
4: And we are asking assistance from the public to help us with that identification, hence why we've activated a local contact point. It's continuing running through until the 26th of July.
3: The US is now charging ships to pass through the Strait of Hormuz, saying it's to cover the cost of warships to keep the waterway open. Vessels that wish to get through will be made to pay 20% of the value of their cargo. It's already driving up global oil prices. Prosecutors have dropped some charges against accused sexual predator and fallen broadcaster Alan Jones, with the number of alleged victims also dropping. The 85-year-old still faces 20 counts of sexual touching and indecent assault. He has pleaded not guilty. Counter-terrorism police are now leading investigations into the suspected murder of a former British minister. Anne Widdecombe's body was found in rural England. The suspect has no known links to terrorism groups.
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3: Star Sport. AFL umpire Matt Stevic will officiate this round despite making a controversial call in the Hawks' win over the Blues. The veteran field ump awarded a 50-metre penalty against Carlton's Adam Serra after appearing to call play on. That allowed Hawk Jack Ginnivan to have a shot in the goal square. Alex de Minaur's notched up a career-high ranking despite his early Wimbledon exit. He's now the men's world number 5, the first Aussie to rank inside the top 5 since Leighton Hewitt.
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6: Star weather.
7: Today, mostly sunny with a slight chance of a shower, getting up to a top of 24 degrees in Mackay and Airlie, and 26 degrees in Proserpine and the Pioneer Valley. Tomorrow, you've got a slight chance of a shower in the morning and then a sunny afternoon.
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0: And the Weird Sunday's best music. This is Star. Hello, my name's Don. Hanging out with you for your Tuesday morning. And my gosh, there seems to be a fair few whales around already. So if you're heading out fishing, you might see some. Or even on the lookout at Lambert's Beach, that's always a great spot as well. Like, it's not even peak whale season yet, and we're already seeing whales right around our region. It's crazy, hey? So yeah, definitely keep an eye out for that. On the way next, though, I'm going to push play on Benson Boone's catchy hit. Sorry, I'm here for someone else right here. Star.
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10: 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We have full Zero Turns with steering wheels that will mow on slopes up to 30 degrees. Come see our range in Peel Street, Mackay. 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

0: Stars. We get up with Scotty and Kaylee for breakfast weekday mornings from 5 a.m. Scotty running solo this week, but he was taking your calls this morning on food you find so gross you'd be happy to have it banned.
1: How you going, mate?
2: I'm very good. All right, we're giving you the opportunity here for a food on planet Earth. You have the chance to send it off into outer space, never for it to return. What is it?
1: Tomatoes, mate.
2: No!
1: Tomatoes.
2: What?
1: Yep, that slimy, icky seed thing happening. Mm-mm.
2: Really?
1: That's a no.
2: Oh,
1: yep.
2: My
1: fresh tomatoes.
2: No, I love a tomato. Not to eat it like an apple, but, you know, on a burger or a sandwich.
1: No.
2: That means...
1: That just ruins it. And, you know, even though people just go, well, pick it off. Well, you can't, because it still is that slimy ick in the sandwich.
2: Yeah. I'm the only person in my family that loves a tomato. I've got two that are definite no's and another one who's might and might not have tomato. That would mean butter chicken for me is gone. No.
1: Look, mate, there's always alternatives. Something that's not slimy would be great.
2: So tomatoes are gone forever if you had your way.
1: Gone forever.
2: I feel hurt. Hey, thank you, Kiri.
1: All right, mate, have a good one.
0: Oh, my gosh, I love tomatoes too. Don't ban those. Oh, my gosh, Kiri. The guys are back tomorrow morning from 5 right here at Star.
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0: taking over for your afternoon next right here on Star. And to kick things off, he's got your flashback lunch.
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0: And to start things off for that, he's got Aussie Guys Jet to play for you straight after we check in with the newsroom for the very latest. I'm out of here though. See you bye. 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
14: Hello, I'm Rob McLennan. The US is hitting Iran with missiles and drones for the third night in a row, with Donald Trump vowing to continue the onslaught until at least Friday. It comes hours after the US president announced he was slapping tolls on ships passing through the Strait of Hormuz to help cover the cost, he says, of keeping the waterway open. We're also getting reports two more ships in the strait targeted by Iranian cruise missiles, killing one sailor and wounding eight. Meantime, Liberal frontbencher Dan Tien says Donald Trump's decision to slap those tolls on ships passing through the strait is an alarming development. Former broadcaster Alan Jones is due back in court next month after some of the sexual assault charges he's facing were dropped. The number of complainants who claimed they were sexually touched or indecently assaulted by the 85-year-old has also fallen from 8 to 6. He's pleaded not guilty, the trial due to start on August 3. A coronial inquest into the SeaWorld helicopter tragedy 3 years ago has resumed today. Yesterday, the boss of SeaWorld Helicopters told the hearing the pilot was distracted by his passengers and lost focus at a critical moment after takeoff. Four people died when two choppers from the same company collided in mid-air in January 2023. And Sam Neill's sudden death has triggered a wave of tributes, the latest from his Dead Calm co-star Nicole Kidman, who says he was one of the greats.
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14: Bronco star Billy Walters could play his first NRL game in 10 months this week. The 32-year-old is hoping to be named for Thursday night's clash against the Panthers after recovering from a ruptured ACL.
3: I played limited minutes yesterday at 9 just to try and get feel back there, and that was just to put my best foot forward to, I suppose, let Madge know that I'm right and I'm ready to go now.
14: And a big off-field win for the Gold Coast Suns. They've locked in rising star Jed Walter until the end of 2029.
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15: It's going to be partly cloudy today with a slight chance of a shower around Serena in the late afternoon. Tops of 24 in Airlie and Mackay, 25 in the Pioneer Valley, 26 in Proserpine. It'll be mostly sunny for the next couple of days with foggy starts and slight chances of a shower along the coast in the afternoon.
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15: Throwbacks a few Tuesday from Pitbull and Howard Jones, but right now, imagine getting a call up from the biggest bands in the world, AC/DC, and the lead singers just parted ways and they've decided to give you the jersey.
16: Would you be interested in going to Atlanta, Georgia to audition to potentially fill in for this next run of dates they've got? And I was like, Oh my god! And it was a tiny place, but they were set up there with their enormous backline. And I remember watching AC/DC, thinking, "There's no way all of those amps are on." Let me tell you, they were all f***ing on.
17: Whoa!
16: And it was the loudest thing I'd ever heard in my
15: entire
16: life.
15: And you can really tell Nick Chester from Jet has the chops in the song with Broken right now to kick off some throwbacks for Tuesday on Star.

Chemist and Artist, who just broke the record for the most amount of bald caps at a concert. More than 22,000 fans dressed in bald caps in London's Hyde Park, earning rapper Pitbull a Guinness World Record. But right now, before we get to that, we are jumping into a song by Howard Jones, who was famous in his own right, but he actually made it big a little later in the early 2000s by playing keys for Ringo Starr and his all-star bands. But the song, What Is Love, really blew him up in the 80s.

3, 4. Back to the days of mixtapes, CDs, and unforgettable hits. It's the Throwback Lunch. Star, Mackay and the Whitsundays.

0: Throwbacks for your Tuesday. It's Starmer Kind of Wit Sundays. If you are looking for a meaningful way to support your local community, well, the Chances Night Bus is now operating on Friday nights and they are looking for some caring volunteers to join the team. The evening volunteering happens from 8 through till 10. There's overnight caretakers that they need, morning volunteers as well, and bus drivers. They're doing an information session tonight at 5:30 just at 2 Endeavour Street in Mackay. And you can learn more about it at chancesmackay.org. Maybe you'll make a friend. I'll be there for you. There's another throwback right around the corner from the Rembrandts on Stars.
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15: Oh, did you catch it last night? 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

0: 1.9 around the climb, the Whit Sundays and 90.7 in Airlie Beach and Cannonvale. 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You see what's in store this December. It runs through till May. It's one you won't want to miss. So we've got new Taylor Swift plus The Weeknd up next on Star.
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7: Hello, I'm Monique Crichton. We've heard once again from the Federal Communications Minister, Annika Wells. She's faced the cameras in Brisbane, urging us to recognise the contrast between the recent Telstra outage and last year's similar situation at Optus.
8: Many of those welfare checks took 13 hours to commence from the time that the 000 call was dropped, whereas last week calls to do welfare checks were taking place often within minutes.
7: It comes as the boss of Telstra emailed customers to apologise for the meltdown. There's still no update on the sick migratory bird found on Queensland's Sunshine Coast. It's been tested for the deadly bird flu strain and is being cared for by famous conservationist twins, Bridget and Paula.
9: He's in a quarantine room at the moment. He's away from our other birds.
7: Victorian police believe they've arrested a high-ranking member of an organised crime syndicate connected to attacks on Melbourne venues. The 20-year-old Essendon man is in custody, accused of organising offenders to carry out violent crimes. Oil prices have surged again in the wake of the US resuming its blockade of the Strait of Hormuz. President Donald Trump is demanding ships passing through pay tolls to the United States. And there's something special taking place in Melbourne. It's IMAX Cinema is just one of 41 worldwide showing the new Christopher Nolan flick, The Odyssey, in 70mm film. It's the only one in the Southern Hemisphere.
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7: Star Sport. In sport, the AFL Tribunal sits tonight to hear Collingwood's appeal against Billy Frampton's one-match ban over a pinned arm tackle on North's Matt Whitlock. And the full Big Bash fixture is now out. As we knew, the season opener will be played between the Renegades and Scorchers in India. The Renegades will host the Hurricanes in the BBL's first Christmas Eve match in 4 years, and the season decider will be held January 26. That's the latest in news and sport.
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12: It's going to be partly cloudy today. There's some scattered showers around Serena and tops of 24 in Airlie and Mackay, 25 in the Pioneer Valley and 26 in Proserpine. It clears up tomorrow morning with a mostly sunny day, a bit of fog to start, slight chance of a shower in the afternoon, then sunshine for your Thursday.
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6: This

0: It's Dharma Conduit Sundays and Patty keeping you company. Earlier this morning, Scotty asked you the question, what food do you find so gross that it should be banned off this earth? Ali had some thoughts.
1: Oh, oysters natural.
2: Yeah, just the thought of it.
0: I love oysters natural, love oysters Kilpatrick. I don't know what you're talking about, Ali. Akiri also came through with something.
3: Tomatoes, mate.
0: No!
3: Tomatoes.
0: What?
3: Yeah, that slimy, icky seed thing happening. Mm-mm.
0: Really?
3: That's a no.
0: That's my favourite part about it, the slimy, icky thing. Microwave scrambled eggs, liver, kidney and brains, coriander. Name a food that's so gross. Do you reckon it should be banned? It's up on our socials right now. Love to hear your thoughts. So, Scotty, back tomorrow for Star Breakfast.
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5: What can you publicly police?
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2: Oh, so like, this is a good thing to publicly police. I think it's fair game. If your bin's on the street...
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6: No, it's not.
2: 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Get out there earlier. 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
7: I mean, look, I don't mind if they put it in if it's the night before collection. But if the bin's already been emptied,
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7: then it stinks for
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6: Thank you, Susan.
2: Wow.
6: A voice of reason.
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0: feeling. So kind of with Sunday's best music, Martin Garrix, Ed Sheeran and Paddy keeping you company. We're taking the show on the road. Headed to Whit Sunday Anglican School this Friday between 10 and 1. 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

0: McCombe with Sundays in 90.7 Early Beach and Cannonball. It's Cardi keeping you company. Hanging out on a Tuesday with Taylor Swift. Big congratulations. TWTK. Getting married at MSG, Madison Square Garden. Fate of Ophelia plays after two next to some Powderfinger. Plus, this was doing the rounds a few years back, and we're bringing it back. It's Rehab, Amy Shark. All from Two at Star.
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3: 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And I'm thinking, why on earth wouldn't you use the electric kettle? So I asked them, and they said, oh, because local people, when they travel, they boil their underwear and socks in the electric jug.
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8: Hello, I'm Monique Crichton. We're again being assured the 000 custodian is doing its job. It's the body established to manage our emergency system. It's under the spotlight after last week's Telstra outage, which came just months after a similar incident at Optus. Federal Communications Minister Annika Wells says she met with a custodian just yesterday.
9: I will continue to do those meetings as we all go through an investigation phase to provide findings to the Australian public.
8: Two more men have been charged by New South Wales Police investigating the kidnapping and murder of Sydney grandfather Chris Bagzerian. It takes the total number of arrests over the case of mistaken identity to 11. More is being done to stop the spread of bird flu in South Australia after 5 confirmed cases. The state's Primary Industries Minister, Claire Scriven, has told the ABC it's about increasing surveillance even further.
10: There's going to be a nation-leading bird flu response collaboration. We're working with the Conservation Council, Birds SA and BirdLife Australia to deliver a training program for volunteers.
8: A growing number of Aussies believe house prices need to come down, with a new Reserve poll finding 61% support a drop in property values. And Netflix is casting for a reality TV show based on Monopoly. It'll see 12 contestants compete on a life-size town square. One by one, bankrupt players will be eliminated until there's only one left standing for the $2 million prize.
11: Great-tasting Blue River water in 15-litre jugs for your home from local stockists near you. 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
8: In sport, the Melbourne Storm could be sold to an overseas consortium. Two international bidders are negotiating with bosses of the NRL club, exploring a $160 million investment. One's reportedly keen to buy a majority 80% stake. The club chairman says there is no world in which they would sell out of the club completely. And in tennis, Alex de Minaur has notched up a career-high ranking despite his early exit from Wimbledon. The Demon is now the men's world number 5. That's the latest in news and sport.
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1: It's going to be partly cloudy today. There's some scattered showers around Serena and tops of 24 in Airlie and Mackay, 25 in the Pioneer Valley and 26 in Proserpine. It clears up tomorrow morning with a mostly sunny day, a bit of fog to start, slight chance of a shower in the afternoon, then sunshine for your Thursday.
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0: Don Henley, Star 101.9 around Bukindly with Sundays and 90.7 Ellie Beach and Cannonvale with JT up soon. And Art with Sunday Emergence Art Exhibition kicks off tomorrow at Botanical Gardens, 9 through till 4. Now, Emergence is an art exhibition which provides artists an inspirational scope using the natural environment of the Tropical Wit Sundays and the theme of emergence. So, if you're keen on checking that out, 9 through till 4 on Wednesday at the Botanical Gardens. JT, next to start.
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0: the wonderful actor Sam Neill, starred in Jurassic Park and Hunt for the Wilder People. And more recently, he was on the ABC show called The Assembly, and he was asked this question: what is the best lesson you learned from your parents? And he spoke of a story about coming back home from uni one day.
1: Oh, Mum, I think I'm having a breakdown, and I've got exams in a couple of weeks, and I don't know how I'm going to go. And she just looked at me and she said, well, you're just going to have to pull yourself together, aren't you? And I think that was the best lesson I learned from her, is sometimes you just have to pull yourself together. Mm. It's a tough lesson, but it's a good one. But thanks for that question. That was really
2: interesting. You're welcome.
0: So rest in peace to Sam Neill. I know for one that I will be watching Hunt for the Wilder People or Jurassic Park or one of the many other classics that he's been in over the last couple of years, and maybe even popping on The Assembly, where he's asked some really interesting questions. 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

0: Sundays, that's Budra, who's coming to Mackay this weekend for the Wine and Food Day on Saturday at Queen's Park, headlining it in the afternoon. Coming up after three, I've got Rihanna Calvin-Harris. Alex Warren's through. Plus a brand new track from Samba, he just doesn't miss. From three at start.
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17: Hi, I'm Monique Crichton. Australia's eSafety Commissioner believes sextortion in young men has reached catastrophic proportions. Julie Inman-Grant finding social media companies are still falling short when it comes to protecting young people. She's told the ABC tech giants need to do far more to detect predators and stop harmful scams before they reach our children.
18: They're just not hardening the platforms enough. They're making children very vulnerable, and it's all about maintaining profit.
17: As tensions continue to rise in the Middle East, there's concern higher oil prices could mean more pain at the bowser here. It comes as Donald Trump warned Iran it could face a 20% tariff on cargo moving through the Strait of Hormuz. The NRMA's Peter Khoury says global markets have reacted, but local factors will also influence fuel prices.
19: And they are still holding relatively stable.
17: There's been a knife attack at a Brisbane school. A 17-year-old boy's been rushed to hospital in a life-threatening condition, while a 16-year-old fellow student is being questioned by police. Scammers are onto a new way of stealing our hard-earned cash. This time, they're sending out fake messages about purchases, telling you to call a number to stop or reverse the payment. The ACCC says the fake purchase is usually between $300 and $2,000, with the messages often including your name, email and phone number. And a big screen revival for an 80s horror classic. Nightmare on Elm Street is being rebooted and will be based on the 1984 original that had Freddy Krueger haunting the dreams of his victims.
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17: Star Sport. In sport, Chris Scott's refused to confirm whether Geelong is chasing Zach Merritt. Reports surfaced that the Cats coach texted the Bomber about a potential trade, but Scott has brushed it off as not interesting, even if it is true.
20: There's no response. It's kind of like our private and confidential conversations and thoughts and hypotheticals.
17: And in the NRL, Melbourne skipper Cam Munster could miss up to 6 weeks as he's facing knee surgery, adding to the pain of Queensland's State of Origin series loss to New South Wales. That's the latest in news and sport.
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4: Star weather.
0: Partly cloudy this afternoon. There's a slight chance of a shower and down to 14 in Mackay and Airlie overnight. The top temps are 23 in Airlie and Mackay tomorrow, 25 in the Pioneer Valley and Proserpine, where it'll be a mostly sunny day. After a foggy start, there's a slight chance of a shower, and that sunshine will continue into Thursday.
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0: Voice, where the Wit Sundays Voices Youth Literature Festival kicks off on Thursday with over 80 sessions on offer. Students and families from kinder to year 12 warmly invited to join the 3-day celebration of storytelling, writing, illustration, science, and performance. And we're doing a broadcast as well from Wit Sunday Anglican School this Friday between 10 and 1. A poetry slam comp is going on. There's going to be games, books, and giveaways for the kids. Looking forward to that on the start.
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0: 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Back tomorrow with Breakfast and Scotty. Kaylee's out for this week on holidays, but she will be back next. Justin Bieber, Miley up next.
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0: Wet Sundays, Paddy, hanging out, taking you through your Tuesday with Powderfinger up after four. We're bringing Declara back. It's new Teddy Swims. Plus, M's out in the Star Car. You're going to catch her at 4:15 outside the Mech with some freebies for your Tuesday. So if you can, that's where you're headed soon on Star.
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16: Hello, I'm Monique Crichton. It's been revealed Sam Neill had been suffering from pneumonia before his unexpected death. The actor's family confirming he had remained cancer-free 4 years after his diagnosis. The 78-year-old died yesterday at Sydney's St Vincent's Private Hospital. Australia's communications minister has issued a warning to tech giants over their detection of online sexual extortion. It follows a new e-safety report that found there's been a surge in blackmail scams targeting young men. Annika Wells says the social media platforms have no excuses.
18: This is some of the most heinous content and conduct that we see online. And yet, the report has found that big tech is simply not doing enough.
16: Volunteers will be trained in South Australia to help increase surveillance of the state's bird life. It follows that state's first case of the deadly bird flu found in a native bird in robe in the southeast. 50 people will be in the first group. Ukraine has formed a defence coalition with 9 other European countries. It'll develop an anti-ballistic missile system. There's no time frame just yet. And Madonna has made music history, becoming the first artist to have a number one album on the Billboard Top 200 in the 2020s and 3 other decades. It follows the 67-year-old pop icon releasing Confessions 2 at the start of the month. She also hit the number one spot in the 2010s, 2000s and the 80s.
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16: Sport. In sport, the Tigers are backing their relationship with outgoing star Jerome Luai. Coach Benji Marshall fronting the media for the first time since it was revealed Luai will depart the club at the end of the season to link up with the PNG Chiefs in 2028.
20: You can appreciate it's a difficult situation for him as well, because he would have expected to spend the next 12 months here. And having these conversations with him and his management, they've been nothing but professional and upstanding and honest.
16: He's now filled in the gap year and will play for the Eels in 27. That's the latest in news and sport.
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23: Star weather.
0: Partly cloudy this afternoon. There's a slight chance of a shower and down to 14 in Mackay and Airlie overnight. The top temps are 23 in Airlie and Mackay tomorrow, 25 in the Pioneer Valley and Proserpine, where it'll be a mostly sunny day. After a foggy start, there's a slight chance of a shower, and that sunshine will continue into Thursday.
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0: Mondays and Patty keeping you company on your Tuesday, where tonight at the Live Lounge there's the open jam happening with Alchemunk, the band, kicking off from 6:30, and then from 7 you just bring your instrument and have a little jam. 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And really, you just let the music take you. I've been to a few of these. They're heaps of fun. It's a really open, supportive environment. And it's just above Bottle Tops and Brushes in the Mackay City Centre. 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
3: 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If your bin's on the street...
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5: I mean, look, I don't mind if they put it in if it's night before collection. But if the bin's already been emptied,
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4: Thank you, Susan.
3: Wow.
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0: song could ever
1: It's a really pretty track from Olivia Rodrigo called Stupid Song. Star Mackay and the Whit Sundays. Going old school next. Hayley Steinfeld, the Kid Roy making an appearance inside the next 15, but the Offspring up next. Separated.
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0: Dharmakaya and the Wit Sundays. I'm going to leave it there. But Scotty's back tomorrow for Star Breakfast. Kaylee's off for the week. And I'm jumping back on the phone from 7 in the morning for Matchy Match, where there's $1,050 up for grabs. If you can match with me three words, then after 8, another $1,000 that could be yours. And then I'll be back in the studio live from 12. And Will and Woody up next. Have a wonderful drive home, and we'll catch up tomorrow on Star.
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6: Hi, I'm Monique Crichton. A co-star of Sam Neill's has revealed he'd been struck down with pneumonia before his death in a Sydney hospital. The Kiwi actor going public saying he'd be a

0: annoyed after the 78-year-old managed to fight off cancer. Tech giants are being warned they need to do more to protect Aussie children. It follows the latest eSafety Commission report, which found that young men are being targeted with sextortion after being coerced to send photos. Commissioner Julie Inman-Grant telling the ABC social media platforms aren't doing enough to detect and prevent it.
1: We've sent them scripts that we typically see, I'm going to ruin your life, have a sexy chat. They could use a little language analysis technology. They don't have appropriate reporting pathways.
0: A warning today that scammers have a new MO involving fake purchases of up to $2,000. The ACCC warning about a new scam that makes you feel pressured to act urgently. This one could come through as an email, SMS or calendar invite that will tell you to call a number to cancel the payment. The death toll from a fire in a Bangkok pub earlier this week has risen to 30. 70 people remain in hospital following the incident in the Thai capital. And Bryan Adams is coming back to Oz next year. The Canadian performer, best known for the Summer of 69, is bringing his Roll with the Punches tour to Perth, Sydney, Brisbane, Adelaide and Melbourne during February and March. Aussie Natalie Imbruglia is the support act.
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0: Star Sport. In sport, Collingwood's Billy Frampton is off to the tribunal trying to downgrade his one-match suspension for a tackle on North Melbourne's Matt Whitlock. If successful, he'll be free to play on Saturday against Carlton at the G. Aussie Alex de Minaur has become the world's number five in men's tennis despite an early exit from Wimbledon, and he's now off the market, having married fellow tennis player Katie Bolter on the same day as the men's singles final. That's the latest in news and sport.
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4: Star weather.
5: Partly cloudy this afternoon. There's a slight chance of a shower and down to 14 in Mackay and Airlie overnight. The top temps are 23 in Airlie and Mackay tomorrow, 25 in the Pioneer Valley and Proserpine, where it'll be a mostly sunny day. After a foggy start, there's a slight chance of a shower, and that sunshine will continue into Thursday.
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0: It is Mother Moody. I hope you're having a wonderful Tuesday's drive home, Woodrow. What did you do with the dead animal? Is what we're kicking the show off with.
1: Bloody oath, it's just feel good radio, mate. It's feel good radio. Obviously, we're not talking about, you know, did you kill the animal? That's outrageous. But I just think there's a real life situation there where an animal has died, and then you have this body, and you know, how do you dispose of it? And sometimes you're in a rush, or sometimes you just want to do something with it before burying it or having a funeral for it or whatever. And we're talking about it because Dame Judi Dench revealed on a podcast that she would put dead rats in her next-door neighbour's mailbox because they wouldn't throw the balls back whenever a ball went over the fence. And I think that's great gear. Let's go to Alicia here. I know you've got a story about a bird, which I am coming for, Will.
0: Yes. No, I'm pumped about this. Yep.
1: Alicia, you had a pet snake.
2: I did. Unfortunately, this is a story about how it got killed. We moved house, and she made an escape, and then my sister, about a week later, found it in the bottom of her pressure cooker. And she'd already cooked it and cooked with the pressure cooker like three times since.
1: Oh. Sorry. So the snake got in there as like a little nest. She turned the pressure cooker.
2: Like in under the element, yeah. Where like you've got the little, the pot that you take in and out.
1: I think in some cultures, snake is a delicacy. Did she?
2: Oh, it wasn't eaten. It was left in the machine. It was just
1: but was it
2: in the machine.
1: But was it cooked?
0: It was cooked.
1: Yeah, so I'm just saying, I'd have a nibble.
0: I think.
1: Anyway, we'll move on. So. It's getting a bit sick. Let's go to fully get that. But I think they would want that. Let's go to Kirsty here. What did you do with the dead animal?
0: Rather be eaten.
1: Yeah.
3: Hi guys. So our cat passed away, and we'd had it for about 17 years, and I was like, okay, we really have to bury her. But when it happened, it was in the middle of a drought, and we tried to dig a hole, but it was just way too hard at the time to be able to even dig a hole.
1: Yeah.
3: So we decided the best course of action was to maybe pop her out in our beer fridge in the shed, that the freezer just got used for bait. So we were like, oh, it'll be fine. It's not like we put food in there. We'll pop her in there, and then when the ground's a bit like easier to dig up, we'll deal with her.
1: Yeah.
3: And I was only just thinking one day, about 6 months later, we really need to deal with that and see if we can like get it all sorted.
1: Yeah.
3: And at the time I walked outside, my kids were playing outside, and I thought, oh, I'm just going to go check on that. And I found my daughter at the freezer patting our cat that had been in there for about 6 months by that point. And I'm like, oh, what are you doing? She's like, oh, just saying hi to Princess. I come out every day and say hello. And that's when we realized for about 6 months she'd been going to the freezer daily to pet our cat still. And I was like, oh, my gosh. I think we really need to deal with that now. And it was like parent of the year over here, but she didn't see anything wrong with it. So I was like, okay, cool.
1: Sorry. When you say okay, cool, are you saying that you left the cat in the freezer and let your daughter keep petting it?
3: So after that, one of my friends, she actually worked for a company at the time and was like, okay, enough is enough. And she ended up organising to get the cat cremated for us.
0: Okay. Yeah.
1: What did you?
3: She was like, no.
0: It's a nice idea though, isn't it? It's kind of beautiful that you get, you know, it's kind of like an old, you know, dictator, you know, like Ho Chi Minh's embalmed, you get to go and see him.
1: Yes.
0: You know, Lenin's embalmed in Russia. I feel like if, you know, when my mum or dad die eventually, maybe I'll just freeze them, put them in the freezer.
1: Beautiful.
0: Get an ice cream, say good day.
1: It's beautiful. What a beautiful
0: pay
1: moment.
0: Your respects. Oh, good day, mum. How are you? How's your day? Oh, that's all right.
1: And yeah, I think, you know,
0: that'd be lovely.
1: I think if our kids are listening, both Will and I, we'd love to be frozen.
0: I'd love to be in the freezer.
1: Give us a little kiss every morning. Little kiss. Let's finish off with Carol here. Or do you want to talk about your bird? What happened with your bird?
0: Oh, a quick one with the bird. So I was staying in my parents' holiday house one time. Lots of birds around there, lots of lorikeets. Big windows.
1: Yeah.
0: Anyway, I was there with Sam pretty early on in our relationship, and one of these parrots just flew straight into the glass.
1: Oh, no.
0: Straight onto the ground.
1: Oh, no.
0: And a huge, you know, one of the massive thud. And I was like, well, that's it for that guy. And it was pretty early on in our relationship, and I went outside and I was like, look, do you just want to Google very quickly what we should do here? Mm-hmm. But in the meantime, I'm the man here. I'll take care of it.
4: Here we go.
0: As you know, not a man.
1: No, you were still frying pan. Yeah, you were still masquerading, right. No doubt, at that stage, early in the relationship. Absolutely. You got a frying pan.
0: Got a frying pan.
1: Right.
0: Got a blunt object. Well, I was like, well, I'm just going to have to take him out of his misery here.
1: Hang on. This isn't, Will, this isn't how did you kill an animal. What? This is what did you do with a dead animal. I don't think we need to hear the end of this story, mate.
0: Well, so anyway, I did the deed. And as I was doing it, Sim comes running out going, I've just Googled it. Happens all the time. They just get stunned.
1: Oh,
0: and
1: they just wake no. Up. Oh, Will. Yeah. Will. Okay, that's enough. Let's go to Carol here. Again, off topic. Not what we're asking for. Carol, and sorry, just to finish off your story, you lifted the spatula and then the lorikeet woke up. Carol, this happened to an old pet of yours. We're talking about what you did with the dead animal that was already dead.
5: Well,
1: go on.
5: It's not a whole dead animal. When I was about 13, I used to ride a friend's little stallion, and he decided he was going to castrate him.
1: Oh.
5: And I was so much in love with this pony that I was devastated when they did it. So I collected the bits that were castrated and I threw them in the freezer.
1: Oh.
5: And yes. And my sister came home one day and was rifling through the freezer and grabbed them and said, what on earth is that? Because there was all veins and things hanging off. And I said, oh, that's Nipper's nuts. And she threw them up in the air and they landed on the floor and the German Shepherd ended up eating them.
0: Oh, God. I was devastated.
1: It's very.
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0: This one, we've been...
1: ChatLGBT.
0: ChatGPT, yes.
1: Wonderful people.
0: It's a group of people. Some of them are fans of Kylie Minogue. Some of them have their Bunnings loyalty cards. And a lot of them vote Labour. And I don't know. That's all I can tell you about it.
1: They seem to be nice people.
2: Oh, that's nice. I think generally speaking, you've done it in a horrible roundabout way, but yeah, I think we all know what you're talking
1: that's
2: about.
1: That's our specialty. All right.
0: Next topic.
3: Oh, yeah.
1: Okay. Yep. All right.
0: History. Here we go.
3: Okay.
0: What date? I want the exact date that Australia moved to the decimal currency. Now, we've got a little clue for you.
2: Okay.
0: Here is from a government jingle. Here we say, this is a modern government
4: in
0: jingle.
4: In come the dollars, in come the cents, to replace the pounds and the shillings and the pence. Be prepared, folks, when the coins begin to mix.
2: Wow. I just can't believe that happened. You guys lived through that.
0: Yes.
2: Wow.
0: I used to get pounds.
1: We just wrote things on pieces of paper
2: and
1: the hopes that you had enough money when the time come for the bank manager to take it out.
2: Well, of course.
1: And I still write checks to this day.
2: Do you?
1: And all of them bounce, but I've got the product already.
0: Exactly. Yes.
3: Would you pay for your houses with a check?
0: Yeah. I paid for mine with change. I didn't
1: dug through the
0: I
1: car
0: found some
1: the
0: loose
1: console.
0: Change in my purse and bought myself a terrace house.
1: So, you know, when did we get the dollar? You grew up with dollars.
2: It's maybe 60s.
0: It is.
3: 60s, nice.
2: God.
1: He can't help you right now.
0: I can give you a clue for the date,
2: please,
0: if you like.
2: Please.
0: It happened on a very romantic day of the year.
2: Oh, so it's Valentine's Day.
3: Mm-hmm. So, okay, February
1: 15.
2: No, March 15, isn't it? March 14.
3: No, February 14.
2: February 14.
3: We're both great husbands. 14. We're both great husbands. Yeah. 1963. Yeah. Three.
1: No!
0: So close. Here we go. Shall we hear the rest of the jingle?
3: Yeah, please.
4: On the 14th of February,
0: 1966.
3: Yay!
2: Well done, guys.
1: You'll never have old people in this game again.
0: There's a divide between
2: There's
0: us.
2: A divide. Yes.
0: But I think in coming on your show today, we've closed our gap a little bit.
3: I would hope so. What do you think
2: is the biggest difference or the biggest thing that has happened in your lifetime since you guys were born?
1: Well, the internet, that was pretty big.
2: Yeah. Yes. Oh, yeah?
3: Do you use the internet now, Maureen?
1: Unintentionally.
2: Yeah.
1: You'll see I've got my Medi Alert bracelet on here. Mostly it's for when I'm out at the pokies and I need to get home.
0: Yes, yeah. Oh, they're wonderful.
1: Yeah, they give me a sandwich and somewhere to sleep for the night and a cup of tea. Mm-hmm. So that's the internet I use. Yeah. It's a hack.
2: Life hack. Guys, thank you so much for coming
1: Thanks for having us.
3: Thank you, guys.
2: It's been really good to have you in. Congratulations on your show. If you guys want to go and see the Granny Bingo girls, can I say girls?
0: Yeah, whatever you like. You can call me whatever you like.
2: And another couple with Granny Bingo every Thursday. You can watch ABC iView, YouTube, or listen on the ABC Listen app. Thanks, guys.
1: We'll see you again.
0: 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Bye.
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25: Hi, I'm Rana Hussein. The Diamonds will depart for Glasgow tomorrow ahead of the Commonwealth Games. Australia leads the all-time medal tally for netball at the Comm Games, having won four golds. The games kick off July 23rd. And in AFLW, Hawthorn's Eliza West will miss round one of the season after copping a one-game ban for striking against her Bulldogs opponent during a match simulation. But the Hawks' vice-captain will still be able to play in the remaining three pre-season matches.
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11: Hi, I'm Monique Crichton. A warning today that Russian hackers are targeting Australia. The Signals Directorate believes our defence, communications, energy and banks are being targeted. The federal agency is urging government and industry to make sure software is updated to stop the hackers gaining access through outdated programs and easy-to-guess passwords. The Royal Commission into Anti-Semitism has focused on our universities today, the inquiry hearing from students and academics about their experiences of anti-Semitism on campus at Melbourne's Monash Uni. But Vice-Chancellor of the University of Canberra and former Labor leader Bill Shorten has told the ABC he's confident things have improved.
12: They have certainly improved their complaints handling procedures. The National Student Ombudsman's a very positive development. So I think the lessons have been learned by unis and hopefully some of that will come out in the important evidence they provide later this week.
11: A study has found that most drivers done for speeding weren't doing it intentionally. The research from Navman finding the most common reason was a momentary lapse of attention, followed by confusing speed signs and driving in unfamiliar areas. And Justin Baldoni isn't too keen to fork out $8 million to his It Ends With Us co-star Blake Lively after settling her harassment claim. His team says the figure to cover legal bills is wildly overinflated, claiming Blake has failed to present the court with any credible evidence for the costing.
10: Great tasting Blue River water in 15 litre jugs for your home from local stockists near you. 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
11: Star Sport. In sport, the dates are set for the next A-League season. Both the men's and women's competitions will get underway on October 16. The women's grand final will be held in mid-May, ahead of the FIFA Women's World Cup in Brazil starting in late June. The men's final is scheduled for early June. And it's humid in Dallas, Texas, ahead of tomorrow morning's World Cup semi-final between France and Spain. That's the latest in news and sport.
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15: Partly cloudy this afternoon. There's a slight chance of a shower and down to 14 in Mackay and Airlie overnight. With top temps at 23 in Airlie and Mackay tomorrow, 25 in the Pioneer Valley and Proserpine, where it'll be a mostly sunny day. After a foggy start, there's a slight chance of a shower, and that sunshine will continue into Thursday.
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0: It is Will and Woody. Hope you're having a wonderful drive home. I am broadcasting from Europe for the next couple of weeks, Woods, and I feel like you're taking advantage of that.
1: No.
0: And exploiting a talent of mine, which, look, I'm happy for you to push a DJ tour as my comeback DJ tour. I've had a couple of years off, no doubt, having kids. But I think you just need to focus on some of the highlights. Like, I DJed a sunset set at Coup d'Etat in Bali. That was a big deal.
1: Who got you that gig? Who got you that gig?
0: You got me that gig.
1: Thank you. I flew to Bali. I was there for 18 hours, hadn't slept, maybe had a few too many drinks at Coup d'Etat, and then I secured you a gig. I secured you a gig.
0: That was your choice. They felt sorry for the drunk guy who wouldn't leave the bar. And then the other gig that I think is worth it, I've also played an AFL game prior to an AFL game, to a full house.
1: Yes.
0: Over in WA in Perth. They did take me off the stage after 20 seconds for playing deep techno before a Fremantle game. I think largely, though, because you were behind me absolutely destroying a sniff stick for all 30 seconds of that on camera on the big screen.
1: That is true. And from memory, I was spanking you on the bum. When I got you that gig, because I also got you that gig, I'm starting to realize that I did get you most of your gigs. So, you know, I think a thank you wouldn't be too far from what is deserved right now. That was a family day that we DJed at. I didn't tell you that. They were expecting...
0: No, I didn't get the brief.
1: Because we were on a local Perth breakfast show which did pop music. That's what they expected. You don't bow down to nobody, DJ Will, because you're badass and you're underground. Anyway, yeah, they removed us after 45 seconds. We might have vision of that, actually, which we'll dig up and put on our socials. Sophia, you've got an event because I've got to build now the tour. We need the locations to go to for Will's DJ tour. Where would you like Will to come for you?
2: We're having an event at St. Lucia in Brisbane.
1: St. Lucia?
0: St. Lucia.
1: Tell me about St. Lucia. What is that?
2: We're having a rebrand event, a golf day.
1: So you'd set Will up on a party hole.
2: Yes, maybe. That would be cool.
1: That's like what Live Golf do. They've got a party hole with a DJ and people make noise. Sophia, I don't mind that at all. I don't mind that at all. Thanks for the call. What are your thoughts on golf?
0: Sorry, can I ask about... I've got a couple of questions here. What sort of clientele are we talking?
2: We're an interior design company. So we're going to have our industry partners, collaborators, builders, developers.
1: And those people love to dance. Everyone knows they love to dance.
0: No one dances like someone in textiles. No one.
1: My wife's a property stylist, or was a property stylist. She can move. Let's go to Lisa here. Lisa, you've got an event that you'd like Will to DJ at on his first ever national DJ tour.
3: Well, listen, we've got the event of the century.
1: Here we go.
3: It is a health and wellness, a mindful for all single women that are coming.
1: Whoa.
3: It's on a Thursday night. At a hotel, so good venue for a DJ. Then we need some music.
1: Lisa, if I can just jump in here real quick. Are you saying that a group of your mates who are all single and women have got a hotel room and you want Will to DJ in that room?
3: No. Not a hotel room. It's a hotel, in a hotel. We're going to take over the hotel. And, so we're going to have a mindful coach, mentor, life coach talking about all good things. Music. We need music. We definitely need DJ Will.
1: What's the what's the age of the group, if I can ask, that's going to be going to this event?
3: Does it matter?
1: No, not at all, but I just need to know for the details and the business.
3: We're all over 40.
1: Beautiful.
3: What will I say? 40, ranging from 40 up to 60. How's that?
1: That's great. That's beautiful. That's a perfect gorgeous age range, I'd say. Will, thoughts on that? Hotel for some single women?
0: Needs to lift, Woods.
1: Are you joking? She just said.
0: I'm not.
1: To be fair, I was worried when it sounded like she'd just got a hotel room with a few single mates and wanted you to DJ.
0: Can I just run you through the events that you have currently been pitched? We've had a three-year-old's birthday party. We've had a seven-year-old birthday party at an RSL in Blacktown.
1: Yes.
0: We've now just had the Golf Day for interior designers.
1: Golf Day's good.
0: And now the single women mindfulness function in a hotel room for women between 40 and 60. Give me a party, mate.
1: That's a party, mate. That's a party,
0: give
1: mate.
0: Give me.
1: You think about it.
0: Give me.
1: And drop
0: give
1: it.
0: Me something.
1: Imagine that. 60-year-old women just saying, give me more, Willie. Give me more. Give me more. That's what'll happen. Nothing says party like a life coach in a wellness event at a hotel. Let's go to Dimitri here. Dimitri, I'm sure we're going to end with a bang here. Dimitri, you also have an event that you would like DJ Will to attend on his national DJ tour.
4: Yes, of course. I think our event's going to be a lot better than what we've heard so far.
1: Okay, here we go.
4: So we have a gentleman's club at Lewisham. So it's Cheetahs at Lewisham Hotel. Mm-hmm. End of each month, we do a theme night for all our girls and our customers. This month, we're doing Winter Wonderland. So if DJ Will can come and lighten up the room and warm it up in winter time, so
1: Dimitri,
4: very happy to...
1: Dimitri, yeah? If I could just jump in here real quick. Gentlemen's Club, are you a strip club?
4: Of course, sir.
0: What is going on? What is going on?
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0: picking yes on Amazon.
1: You're just trying to figure it out.
0: Right? And before you make a decision now, there is also the issue, and I think you'll be able to relate to this one as well because you're a man of the night. I think sometimes when you come home late, often you've been out for 40 hours. You have. Yeah. And so I think it's good that you could then put some night vision goggles on when you're fooling around trying to get your jeans off and jumping into bed.
2: Yes.
0: So well.
2: Yes, yes. That would be useful. I'm not going to carry, because then I would need to take them out with me.
0: No, you wouldn't.
1: So I don't think I'm going out to the pub with my night vision goggles on. I think that would be a flag.
0: You hang them.
1: You walked into the pub with night. Is that Cyclops? Hang on a second.
0: No, you hang them on a hook as you get home.
2: So the other, yes. You know, I'm not hanging night vision goggles on a hook by my front door.
1: The other flag I think that I have for you is I mentioned earlier erectile dysfunction. That was a little bit of a joke, nothing to laugh at. But you won't have to worry about erectile dysfunction or any sex at all, I imagine, because no one is sleeping with men reading a book in night vision goggles.
0: I disagree.
1: Absolutely.
0: And I think it would be an experience, wouldn't it?
1: No.
0: Because you could do, like, right?
1: All right.
0: Right?
1: No, no. We'll put that down.
0: Anyway, I've done it. I'm going to buy the night vision goggles tonight.
1: Please do.
0: Thank you.
1: Please do.
0: I'll send some vision. I think it's going to be great.
1: Okay, great. Really moody.
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0: 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I've been thinking about you. 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

0: Right?
1: All right.
0: Right?
2: No, no. We'll put that down.
0: Yeah, we'll put that down. 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
1: Please do.
0: Thank you.
1: I'll send
0: some vision. I think it's going to be great.
2: Okay, great.
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9: The next bunch of days for us around Mackay and the Whitsundays are looking pretty good. Chance of some fog around this morning. Should be a sunny afternoon though. Ahead to tomorrow, sunny. Friday, partly cloudy. Only a slight chance of a coastal shower. Similar for Saturday, a mostly sunny day. Only a slight chance of a coastal shower. Tops today around the mid-20s.
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9: Another cool start to the day around Mackay and the Whitsundays. As you're up and about, we've got some single digits around some areas. Where's that? Top of the range. Above the Eaton Range, around about 8 degrees through there. Upper parts of the Pioneer Valley, we've got some 9, so a little bit cool. Still a beautiful morning. Star Mackay and the Whitsundays.

0: Fountains of Wayne, Star 101.9 around Mackay in the Wid Sundays, 90.7, Airlie Beach, Cannonvale. We'll do a quick weather check for you next. It's Farmers Market Day down at the Bluewater Quay. I'm pretty sure when I rocked in this morning, I'm pretty sure Wildy was the car in front of me heading down Gordon Street and down Brisbane Street in Mackay to the Bluewater Quay. At that time of the morning, there's not many other cars on the road. So farmers markets on today. They'll get underway around about 6:30. Quick weather check next.
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7: Star weather.
8: The next bunch of days for us around Mackay and the Whit Sundays are looking pretty good. Chance of some fog around this morning. Should be a sunny afternoon though. Ahead to tomorrow, sunny. Friday, partly cloudy. Only a slight chance of a coastal shower. Similar for Saturday, a mostly sunny day. Only a slight chance of a coastal shower. Tops today around the mid-20s.
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8: $1,050. Star's matchy match game of word association. We'll do that after 7 today. There's $1,000 for Instagram later on this morning. If you want to win some money, you're in the right place. Here's Roxette, Star. Hello.

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0: Yeah, we thought so. Scotty and Kaylee, Star Mackay and the Wit Sundays.

0: Morning, Mackay and the Whitsunday. Scotty here, Kaylee off this week. We're here thanks to Harvey Norman Betting in Mackay. Up next, all our overnight news, sport, and a look at your weather details for today.
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16: Good morning, Joseph Price with your local news. Bowel cancer is Australia's second leading cause of cancer death. It claims more than 5,000 lives each year across the country, including 36 in Mackay. An Australian government and Cancer Council Australia campaign is encouraging locals aged between 50 and 74 years old who are sent free testing kits to use them. Health Minister Mark Butler says when found early, more than 90% of cases can be successfully treated.
17: Well, we know early detection massively increases the likelihood of survival here. 14 million Australians have participated in this screening program over the last 20 years, and it's literally saved thousands and thousands of lives.
16: Analysts are painting a cautiously optimistic picture for the agriculture sector in the second half of the year, boosted by improved seasonal conditions. Bendigo Bank's mid-year outlook has highlighted increased fuel and fertiliser costs, along with the threat of El Nino conditions and a possible outbreak of bird flu. Eliza Redfern from Bendigo Bank Agribusiness tells us what fruit, nut and veg growers can expect.
18: We expect Australia's fruit and nut production to remain elevated over the coming months, but quality is a concern, especially when we're talking about the nut sector. So as a result of that, we're expecting prices to drop for fruit categories and then be mixed for nuts, depending on that quality side of things. Now for vegetables, however, we are expecting prices to actually rise over the coming months.
16: Mackay Isaac Whitsunday produces 45% of Australia's capsicums and more than 20% of fresh market tomatoes. And the Cowboys will be without out forwards Tom McCailey and John Bateman for Sunday's clash with the Dolphins at Suncorp Stadium. McCailey suffered delayed concussion symptoms, while Bateman sustained a minor hamstring injury in the side's win last weekend. In some good news, Cowboys co-captain Tom Dearden has again been named in the reserves as he edges closer to a return from a lower leg injury. Coach Todd Payton with an update.
13: Yeah, things are looking positive. We've got three sessions left. He's going to get some running tomorrow and join the team for our main session. As long as he pulls up from that, we should expect him to play. But until that happens, we'll make some decisions then.
14: National news now.
19: Good morning, I'm Rob McLennan. Donald Trump has backflipped on his plan to charge ships passing through the Strait of Hormuz just 5 hours before it was due to come into effect. He now says he will seek investment deals with Gulf states to cover the cost of keeping the waterway open. It comes after the US launched bombing raids on Iran for the third night in a row. Angus Taylor's officially ruled out any deal to form government with One Nation, even if it would help the coalition return to power. The opposition leader telling 7:30 they'll get there on their own.
20: We've got absolutely no plan for a deal with One Nation to form government. We want to form government in our own right, in our coalition, the Liberal and National Party coalition, on the back of a strong plan and a strong team.
19: And thousands of Origin Energy customers are in line for a refund. That's after the consumer watchdog found they were charged more on their ongoing savers plan than they would have been on a basic energy plan.
14: Great tasting Blue River water in 15 litre jugs for your home from local stockists near you. 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
19: Sport. Spain and France are facing off for a spot in Monday's World Cup final. A short time ago, Spain leading 1-0. England meets Argentina in the other semi tomorrow morning. James Heard won't reveal the details of his latest chat with the Bombers after meeting officials again about the coaching role.
21: When you go into confidential conversations, you keep those confidential. So complicated rather than hard.
19: And the West Tigers will have to pay $500,000 of Jerome Luai's salary when he moves to the Eels next season.
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2: Star weather.
0: So we've got a few morning fog patches around, a sunny afternoon for us. Mackay and Ely Beach 23, Piney Valley 24, Proserpine 25 today. Tomorrow's going to be sunny. Friday, slight chance of a shower on the coast. Saturday, mostly sunny, slight chance shower on the coast. On the beaches, the things are deteriorating, unfortunately, as far as fishing goes. 15-25 knots today, then a strong wind warning back for tomorrow.
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2: Mackay and the Whit Sundays, let's get your day started. Go, go, go, go, go. It's Scotty and Kaylee on Star.
0: And it's just me with Kaylee off this week. Big morning. Matchy Match 1050, the word association game. That's coming up after 7. 1,000 for Instagram later on this morning. And, of course, a Weather Whiz Kid being a Wednesday morning. They'll be with us from 7:30 to do our weather today, so I get to take the back seats. Taylor Swift here, Sabrina Carpenter, Star Mackay in the Whit Sundays at 6:07.

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0: It's Eurythmics star Mackay and the Whitsundays. Scotty here, Brekkie show for Wednesday morning. It's hump day around Mackay and the Whitsundays. Love a hump day. That means farmers markets at the Bluewater Quay. I'll be dropping in for my usual visit a little bit later on this morning. Don't mind doing that. Go and see Wiley and the crew down there. They had a big one last week celebrating their, it's more than 7 years. It's a lot more than 7 years for the farm. What would it be? Would have been 10 or 15. I was off last Wednesday, so I wasn't around to drop in and see. But happy anniversary for last week for the farmers markets in Mackay. If you like dropping into markets, the Harbour Moon markets are on this weekend as well at the Mackay Surf Lifesaving Club Harbour Beach. That's Saturday afternoon around about 3. Anything else? If your community group's got something on, let us know. We love supporting our community groups around Mackay and the Whitsundays here at Star.
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0: 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Scotty and Kaylee. 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
8: A late 90s, early 2000s Canadian rock band has announced a new album on the way. I'll tell you who that is in our Star Trending News up next. It's 6:19 at Star.

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0: All right, let's start with this Canadian rock band. Haven't heard from them for a while. I don't think they've actually had a real hit song for a little while, but certainly when they burst onto the music scene in Australia, huge hits. It was just hit after hit after hit, constantly touring, selling out your Rod Laver arenas and your entertainment centres and things like that. And they're back and have announced a brand new album coming on October 30. It's Nickelback. They had so many songs. It's just looking through our system at all the... So many songs. A lot of them good. They're one of those bands that kind of get paid out of a bit, you know. What's that joke about Chad, the lead singer, like he looks a bit like the Paddle Pop Lion kind of thing? Which is a bit a bit cruel. A lot of good songs. Nickelback, brand new album, Everything Under the Sun, available from October 30. I'm sure there are Nickelback fans around. Both of you. We'll be looking forward to that one there. The other bit of trending news, you might have seen this pop up. Aussie tennis star Alex de Minaur, he didn't have the best Wimbledon. He had a loss, and I think he said, that's it, I'm out. I just need to check out and get away from it for a bit. He looked absolutely down in the dumps after he had that loss last week at Wimbledon. I don't know if he was hiding something, or maybe he and his fiancée, Katie Balter, you know, ripped the cord early. They got married over the weekend. Now, I wouldn't have thought, because over the weekend it was Wimbledon finals, so you wouldn't go, okay, we're going to get married that weekend, the weekend of Wimbledon finals, because potentially you could have both been there. So they must have decided that late, small event, Alex de Minaur, Katie Balter, married. Good on them. Nice little ceremony. More trending news online, star1019.com.au. 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

0: 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Our new sport weather details on the way for you shortly. Weather Whiz Kid joining us after 7.30 today. In the news today, World Cup semi-finals are on. Time for that to get underway. I think France is the hot favourite to take out the World Cup. A lot of people saying they're sort of sitting at the top there and will be the one to challenge. Well, at the moment, they're down 2-0 to Spain. Details coming up in our Star News Sport Weather next.
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7: Good morning. Joseph Price with your local news. A mixed forecast for key commodities has been highlighted in Bendigo Bank's Australian Agriculture Mid-Year Outlook 2026. It's fairly positive in Queensland, with cattle prices easing, improved cropping potential and robust fruit and nut yields. Eliza Redfern from Bendigo Bank Agribusiness with the outlook for the rest of the year.
8: Overall, the outlook for Australian agriculture is cautiously optimistic after that relatively favourable start that we've had across most regions, and also the expectation of firm commodity prices as well. Now, that said, there is the dry 3-month rainfall outlook and also geopolitical uncertainty too, which really could swing that dial to far more negative footing.
7: Mackay Isaac Whit Sunday produces nearly 30% of Australia's entire sugarcane output, as well as 45% of capsicums and more than 20% of fresh market tomatoes nationwide. Hundreds of thousands of Aussies could be missing out on free life-saving bowel cancer screening. A campaign led by the Australian government in partnership with Cancer Council Australia is urging locals to start screening from the age of 45 and to continue screening every 2 years.
9: Bowel cancer waits for no one. This test could save your life. So don't wait. Do it now. Put it back in the mailbox.
7: Minister for Health and Ageing, Mark Butler there. It comes as bowel cancer claims around 36 lives in Mackay each year. Airlie Beach Marathon returns this weekend with increased traffic and pedestrian activity expected on Saturday and Sunday. All races are held along the Airlie Beach and Cannonvale foreshore and cater for ages 4 and up, which Sunday Council is reminding the community that the Central Lagoon Car Park and Broadwater Avenue Car Park will close from 1 p.m. Saturday until after races and pack-up is complete on Sunday. And the Cowboys Cowboys could welcome back their fearless leader for this weekend's clash with the Dolphins in Brisbane. Co-captain Tom Dearden is a chance to return this week from injury, provided he passes his fitness tests at training. Meanwhile, prop Tom McAuley's been ruled out after getting a head knock in last Sunday's win.
10: Some delayed concussion after the game, and then yesterday he wasn't feeling too well. So, yeah, it's on the 11-day protocol. Yeah, which is unfortunate, playing some really good football for us, but it gives them opportunity for some other guys to come in.
7: Coach Todd Payton there. Griffin Neame will replace McAuley in the front row.
11: National News now.
12: Hello, I'm Rob McLennan. The opposition leader says the makeup of the coalition will not be changing, with Angus Taylor officially ruling out on 7:30 a deal to form government with One Nation.
13: I'm ruling it out. There's no plan. I can tell you right now, and I have been very clear about this. And the reason is simple. One Nation would, as a government, leave us with an eternity of pain.
12: Donald Trump's plan to slap massive tolls on ships passing through the Strait of Hormuz has been abandoned. The US president announced yesterday the US would apply a charge equal to 20% of each ship's cargo starting today. He now says Middle Eastern states are offering to invest billions and billions of dollars into the United States instead. A state funeral will be held for former MP and Victorian broadcasting legend Darren Hinch next Monday. Aussie Loyalty Scheme Flybys is going all out to attract new members, increasing the rebate for a single transaction from $10 to $100. But that's only if you have enough points to cover it.
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12: At the World Cup, France looks like falling by the wayside. It's now 2-0 down in the second half of its semi-final clash with Spain. Benji Marshall has dismissed reports of a rift with Jerome Luai, who'll leave the Tigers at the end of the season after signing a one-year deal with the Eels.
15: A lot of things have been sort of made up, insinuated or guessed.
12: And in AFL, Collingwood's Billy Frampton is free to take on the Blues on Saturday night after the tribunal downgraded his rough conduct ban to a fine.
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17: Star weather.
18: Some morning fog and a sunny afternoon. Mackay and Airlie, 23. Pioneer Valley, 24. Proserpine today, 25. Tomorrow's going to be mostly sunny. Friday, we've got a slight chance of a shower along the coast. Saturday, mostly sunny, slight chance coastal shower. And on the coast and the beaches, the wind's picking up a bit today and further tomorrow with a strong wind warning.
11: Massive mattress clearance on now at Harvey Norman Bedding Mackay.
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18: Marion, 13 degrees right now. Any road problems? The number is 1300 891 929. Give me a buzz so we can get the word out so people know where to stay away from, find another way around. It might even just be lights out, anything like that. Let me know. 6:38 here at Star.

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0: With Sunday, Scotty here. Instagrand after 8 for $1,000. And Matchy Match, the word association game, after 7 for $1,050. Heaps of money. All to local people. Only people living in Mackay and the Whitsundays can play this one. You could be a winner coming up soon. Hey, big one coming up next week. QME is on. What about the setup going on at the showgrounds in Mackay? It just looks huge, you know. Lego and Meccano on a giant scale going on. So next week, 21st to the 23rd, if you've got people coming into town who haven't yet booked accommodation, I'd be doing that pretty quick smart for QME. If you're new to town, Queensland Mining and Engineering Exhibition. Lots of local people, lots of interstate, international, intrastate, absolutely huge. You know, I remember 15 years ago, you couldn't get accommodation between Serena and Proserpine with QME. It'd be people staying at friends' houses and acquaintance houses. Jump online, get your spots. You can go for a bit of a tour around. If you work in mining engineering, I was even telling my son, who's kind of interested in that sort of area, so we might even go along for a bit of a look. I think we can. Get online, register. It should be all good. Huge event coming up with QME next week, which is going to be huge for the Mackay Whitsunday region. 6:45.
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4: Oh, Willie. 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
4: 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For anyone that wants to follow this, it will cost a tiny bit of money, but Will.
3: Yeah.
4: I am going to read my book at night with night vision goggles.
3: When you were saying I think I solved it, that came up in the back of my head and I was like, oh, he's an idiot. 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
4: Oh, Willie, I think I have got a solution to the most common issue.

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Star 101.9 around Mackay in the Whitsundays. An all right day today. A little bit of morning fog around. Should be mid-20s for our top temperatures. Slight chance of a coastal shower coming up over the next few days. Got a weather whiz kid joining us a little bit later on this morning after 7:30 today. So I'll take a back seat and they can do the weather for us. Star 101.9.

0: Jason Derulo, Star Mackay and the Whitsundays. Scotty here. 7 o'clock news, sport weather on the way for you in just a couple of minutes. It looks like Spain's off to the World Cup final. The favourite France are out, unless they can put two in the back of the net in the next couple of minutes. That's a big turn with the World Cup. Everyone thinking that France would go through and maybe even take the whole thing out. After 7, it's Matchy Match, the word association game. 1,050. I've got my three words here. If you would like the chance to win the money, you got to call up right after we do the weather. I'll let you know when to dial in. Win yourself $1,050 here on Star. New sport weather in a moment.
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12: Good morning, Joseph Price with your local news. A national campaign is urging younger Australians to screen now as bowel cancer claims 100 lives a week. Australians aged between 45 and 49 are being encouraged to request their free first kit to take part, while people aged 50 to 74 are automatically sent the free kit every 2 years. Minister for Health and Ageing, Mark Butler, says we need more people to actually return the kits.
13: At the moment, only about 4 in 10 Australians who receive a kit in the mail return it. If that number increased to just 6 in 10, we'd literally save about 85,000 lives over the next 15 years. So when a kit comes through into your letterbox, don't put it in a drawer. Certainly don't throw it in the bin. Go through the process, put it in the mail.
12: Bowel cancer claims more than 5,000 lives each year across the country, including 36 in Mackay. The agriculture sector can be cautiously optimistic in the second half of the year, according to Bendigo Bank's Australian Agriculture Mid-Year Outlook Report. Things are looking up with strong red meat prices, improved cropping potential and robust fruit and nut yields. But Eliza Redfern from Bendigo Bank Agribusiness tells us that there are some challenges that still lie ahead.
14: The next 6 months are really going to be defined by what impact the conflict in the Middle East continues to have, so for input costs and for the broader economy as well. But we're also looking towards that drier weather forecast. At the same time, there's also been the arrival of the H5N1 avian influenza strain, which is also a potential headwind.
12: Mackay Isaac Whit Sunday produces nearly 30% of Australia's entire sugarcane output, as well as 45% of capsicums and more than 20% of fresh market tomatoes nationwide. And more than 300 free car park spaces will soon be available in Airlie Beach, as according to council, who revealed the existing car park on Water Paterson Way will undergo construction to provide a long-stay parking component. The works are being delivered in three stages to keep the car park operational throughout construction, with completion expected by mid-August.
0: National News Now.
15: Hi there, I'm Rob McLennan. Donald Trump has backflipped on his plan to charge a fee for shipping through the Strait of Hormuz. Instead, he's pitching a plan that would see Gulf countries broker trade and investment deals with the US.
16: This way, there's no fee. I don't like the concept of a fee, but at the same time, it's not fair that we're protecting this strait for the entire world.
15: The government may look to extend fuel relief for drivers as hostilities between the US and Iran re-intensify. Drivers are currently saving 16 cents a litre after cuts to the fuel tax were extended until August. Aussie businesses are going to the wall at a faster rate under the Albanese government than they were under the coalition. ASIC data reveals around 30 businesses a day have become insolvent under Labor, compared to 22 under the previous government. And a popular Toy Story collector's cup has been pulled from shelves due to a choking risk. They were available at Hoyt Cinemas between June 16 and 29.
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15: To the World Cup, where Spain is set to advance to next week's final. A few moments ago, it was leading France 2-0 in this morning's sudden death semi-final. A boost for the Dockers ahead of Saturday's AFL clash with Port. Coach Justin Longmuir saying Hayden Young will be good to go.
18: He trained really strongly today, so yeah, he's in a good space.
15: And in NRL, Jerome Luai will officially don the blue and gold next year, joining the Eels on a one-year deal before he signs up with expansion side PNG in 2028.
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20: Tell you what, someone needs to turn the sun on this morning. It's not warming up at all. A little bit of morning fog around. Sunny afternoon, though. Mackay Airlie 23 for a top. Piney Valley 24. Prossy 25. Tomorrow, sunny. Friday, slight chance shower on the coast. Saturday, mostly sunny. Slight chance coastal shower. On the waters, the winds are picking up. Today, 15, 25 knots. Then we've got a strong wind warning tomorrow. West Mackay, it's still just 13 degrees.
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20: This is our word association game with $1,050. Three words you'll be trying to match with Paddy from Stars Workdays. You get the three words, see what you come up with. Paddy doesn't know what these are. He doesn't get to hear your answers. And then we see what he comes up with. Call in now, 1300 891 929. We're going to do matchy match after Timberlake here on Star.

0: Timberlake, Star Mackay and the Whitsundays. It's Scotty this morning. Spain has defeated France 2-0, so Spain rolls on. And the French, the favourites for the World Cup, are on their way home. Wow. 7-10.
1: Huge clearance savings store-wide now at Harvey Norman Betting Mackay. Stars. Mash. Mash. The game of word association.
0: In Paget. Good morning, Anne. How are you?
2: Good, thank you.
0: Good. You're clocking on to work shortly. Would that be the go for the day?
2: Yeah. Start at 7:30.
0: Okay. A little bit of time there. 20 minutes to go. All right, Anne. I'm going to put Paddy into our soundproof booth here so he won't be able to hear what's going on. He doesn't know what the words are. I've got my three words here. We'll get your answers. If he comes up with the same in a game of word association, a scratchy for every matchy or $1,050 total, all right?
2: Okay.
0: Let's go. Word number one, belly.
2: Sorry, what was that? Alley?
0: Belly, with a B.
2: Oh. Stomach.
0: Stomach. Belly and stomach. Word two, skid.
2: Could say something, but he wouldn't think of that one.
0: I think I know what you're thinking, but I also don't know what Paddy's going to say. I don't know if he will or wouldn't say
2: that.
0: I
2: know. Tyres.
0: Tyres. I like it. Good. Yep. That's fine. He might say the other thing, though. I've got no idea where Paddy's going to go with this one. Word three, laundry.
2: Washing.
0: Laundry and washing. Okay. Belly, stomach, skid, tyres, laundry, washing. How do you feel about those, Anne?
2: They'll be all right.
0: Yep. Lock them in?
2: Yes, thank you.
0: All righty. We'll give Paddy the thumbs up to join us again to get back online and see if he can come up with a three-word match and get you $1,050. Hey, Paddy, we got you there?
3: Hello.
0: Okay, Anne at Paget is right to roll here. We've got her answers. Let's see if you come up with the same three words. Anne, you can listen in, but you can't ooh and ah and give anything away.
2: Yeah.
0: Okay, Paddy. Word number one is belly. With
3: belly.
0: A B. Belly. Yep.
3: Belly with a B. Okay. My instinct goes to flop.
0: Oh. Mine doesn't.
2: I don't go there either.
0: No. Are you looking at a swimming pool?
3: No, I just think okay. Belly flop, that seems like the most. Plus, I was looking at my belly, so belly flop.
0: I didn't even think of that. No, I went where Anne went. Anne was thinking more about the body, weren't you, Anne?
2: Yes, I was.
0: Anne went with stomach.
3: Oh, yeah, my second thought was tummy.
0: Yeah, I thought tummy. All right. Let's try for number two. This one will be interesting, Paddy.
3: Okay.
0: Skid.
3: Skin?
0: Skid.
3: Oh, skid. Mark? Oh, no.
0: We're all thinking it, weren't we? Let's be honest here.
2: No, I wasn't thinking that.
0: Oh, weren't you? I thought you were. Oh, okay. I'll give you another shot here because I really want to get Anna scratchy.
3: Okay. Skid. Car?
0: Whoa. Getting close. We're after tyres, yeah.
3: Tyres, okay, yeah.
0: Okay, this one, Paddy, this has got to be it. Anne can't go home empty-handed.
3: Okay.
0: All right.
2: Probably will.
0: Laundry.
3: So I would generally put clothes in this.
0: You would, but what are you putting them in there for in the laundry? Let's think about that.
3: Okay, wash?
0: Yeah, and if there's multiple clothes?
3: Washing?
0: There we go, Anne. We got you there. How easy is that?
2: Oh, yeah.
0: Oh, God. We got you one scratchy in the end, but we had a lot of fun along the way. Thank you, Anne. I can't get you the 1,050. I'm sorry.
2: That's all right. Catch you later.
0: Thank you, Anne. Thank you, Patty. We'll see you later on this morning. And we'll do matchy-match again tomorrow for $1,100. 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
7: Mackay and the Wit Sundays waking up.
0: Scotty and Kaylee are already on Star.
8: Oh, that sound can only mean one thing. Hello there.
9: Hi, Scott. It's Kiara here. I'm just ringing to see if you could let everybody know if anybody else has called in. There seems to be an accident at the traffic lights at the Mount Pleasant on MacArthur-Cajun Road.
8: Oh, no.
9: So it's gone to single lane. I'm just moving through the lights now. So there's a couple of cars, fire truck, ambulance. I don't think it's too bad.
8: But okay.
9: Blocking the traffic.
8: Oh, no, that is no good. So Mount Pleasant, that's the intersection there where Bob's Bob Boozies Street and all of that sort of stuff. Yeah, okay.
9: Yeah.
8: Right.
9: It doesn't look too bad, so it shouldn't take too long to move along. But, yeah, just to let everybody know, so it's just going to one lane for the moment.
8: Okay. We'll keep our fingers crossed. Hey, you sent us a message, Kiara, I saw as well.
9: Yes. So, yeah, Gloria Jean's Mount Pleasant. We are having our grand reopening on Friday morning.
8: Okay. Good stuff. So, well, let's hope
9: spring, mate.
8: Let's hope you can get to work on Friday and there's no crash then.
9: That'd be great.
8: Thank you, Kiara. Thank you for giving me a buzz here at Star. Look at that. Real traffic reports. 7:18, Star Mackay and the Wit Sundays. We've got our trending news on the way for you next. This is Olivia Dean's Baby Steps on Star.

0: Olivia Dean, Baby Steps, Star Mackay in the Wit Sunday. Scotty here. Another chance to win some money. That's after 8 o'clock today. We'll do Instagram. 5 questions, 30 seconds. Chance to win $1,000.
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0: Trending news today. I found this online yesterday. It's about the Avicii song, Hey Brother.
3: Hey brother.
0: Probably know this one. So it's about 10 years old. What popped up in my newsfeed yesterday was this bloke who looks mid-50s, looks like he's a bit of a free spirit kind of dude. You know, he's not suit and tie kind of thing. Had no idea who this guy was. It turns out he was the voice of the song Hey Brother. Dan Tominski's his name. I'd actually picked that Avicii just grabs some vocals out of a 70s song or something like that, but that's not the case at all with this song. This is Dan talking about how Avicii got in touch with him to get him to do the vocals for the song.
4: For one day, my assistant called me and said that we had an offer to sing a song on someone's record, and she explained it was EDM music. And she was, club music, the electronic dance mix. And so I had a 19-year-old daughter who listened to every type of music. So I texted her, right? Said, have you heard of Avicii? And she responded immediately. She said, Swedish DJ, he's a genius. He's my favorite artist. Why? I think he wants me to sing a song on his next record. And I see the bubbles come up. She's texting in one word. She doesn't believe me. Anyway, she freaked out so hard. She said, and I'll never forget this. She literally said, if you don't do this, I'm out.
0: How cool's that? If you look it up, if you have a look up, Dan Tominski is his name, you will not recognise that as the dude being the owner of that voice. It just doesn't seem to make sense. Great story, though. How cool would that be? 7:23 here on Star. More trending news online, star1019.com.

0: Star 101.9 around Mackay and DeWitt Sundays. And at Airlie Beach in Cannavale 90.7. Remember yesterday we were saying Donald Trump had put a tariff, whatever you want to call it, on boats going through the Strait of Hormuz. Well, he's gone back on that less than 24 hours later. He's not anymore. There you go. Jerome Luai is off to the Eels. How do you feel about that, Eels fans? You're going to get Jerome for a year, and then he's off to Papua New Guinea. Interesting move. Spain's through to the World Cup final after defeating France 2-0. That's all up in our Star News next.
1: 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Tonight's the night. Let's live it up. 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
7: Good morning. Joseph Price with your local news. Bowel cancer is Australia's second leading cause of cancer death. It claims more than 5,000 lives each year across the country, including 36 in Mackay. An Australian Government and Cancer Council Australia campaign is encouraging locals aged between 50 and 74 years old who are sent a free testing kit to use them. Health Minister Mark Butler says when found early, more than 90% of cases can be successfully treated.
8: Well, we know early detection massively increases the likelihood of survival here. 14 million Australians have participated in this screening program over the last 20 years, and it's literally saved thousands and thousands of lives.
7: The Cruise Whit Sundays Terminal and Marina has sold for more than $20 million. Sydney-based Apocalypse Hotels bought the property, which includes a seabed lease marina of more than 8,000 square metres. The Terminal and Marina is the largest marine tourism operator in the region, serving as the key gateway to the Whit Sundays and the Great Barrier Reef. Increased traffic and pedestrian activities expected this weekend for the Airlie Beach Marathon. All races are held along the Airlie Beach and Cannonvale foreshores and cater for ages 4 and up. Whit Sunday Council is reminding the community that the Central Lagoon Car Park and Broadwater Avenue Car Park will close from 1 p.m. Saturday until races and pack-up is complete on Sunday. And the Cowboys will be without forwards Tom McAuley and John Bateman for Sunday's clash with the Dolphins at Suncorp Stadium. McAuley suffered delayed concussion symptoms, while Bateman sustained a minor hamstring injury in the side's win last weekend. In some good news, Cowboys co-captain Tom Dearden has again been named in the reserves as he edges closer to a return from a lower leg injury. Coach Todd Payton with an update.
9: Yeah, things are looking positive. We've got 3 sessions left. He's going to get some running tomorrow and join the team for our main session. As long as he pulls up from that, we should expect him to play. But until that happens, we'll make some decisions then.
10: National news now.
11: Good morning, I'm Rob McLennan. Donald Trump has backed down on his demand that ships passing through the Strait of Hormuz pay a 20% toll, claiming he struck investment deals with Gulf states instead. And with the peace deal in tatters, the president says he doesn't regret lifting the blockade to begin with.
12: I wanted to give them a chance at making a deal. You know, we had a deal 2 days ago. It was done. And then all of a sudden, they couldn't do it. They didn't like something about the deal.
11: One Nation Senator Malcolm Roberts is facing fresh scrutiny over comments he made on a podcast last year. He told the program the Russian president had earned his respect for invading Ukraine. Plans to increase the amount of PFAS chemicals farmers can spray on berries has prompted pushback from health and enviro groups. Some experts say the jury is still out on the long-term impacts. And Prince Harry's visit to the UK apparently caused so much stress for King Charles. He's planning on cutting Harry out of his will.
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11: Spain has reached the World Cup final after a dominant 2-0 win over France this morning.
13: A spectacular Spanish display. Spain! Spain, the European champions, will play the World Cup final.
11: That call on SBS, Spain now taking on the winner of tomorrow's semi between Argentina and England. And briefly to AFL, Tasmania is keen to bring Brad Scott down to the Devils as its inaugural head of football.
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17: Our weather whiz kid today is Sess, who goes to Shalon Estate School. How are you this morning?
18: Good.
17: Looking for, how's good at being back at school? Thumbs up or thumbs down for term three?
18: It's going to be good.
17: Going to be good. You can only give me one thumbs up though, can't you?
18: Yeah.
17: You can only do left hand thumbs up.
18: Yeah.
17: What's happened to the right hand?
18: Slipped off a horse.
17: So you've got the whole of your lower right arm in plaster.
18: Yeah.
17: Is that a school holiday accident?
18: Yeah.
17: Oh, no. So you got horses, do you?
18: Yeah.
17: How many?
18: 4.
17: 4? Wow. And have you got one yourself or are we the family horses?
18: I got one myself.
17: What's your horse's name?
18: Smarty.
17: I'll tell you what, if Kaylee was here at the moment, because she's got a horse, she'd be loving your story. But then she'd go on about her hip that she's hurt from falling off her horse as well. So what's the horse's name again?
18: Smarty.
17: Smarty. Can you ride with one hand or you have to have a break?
18: Oh, I can ride it, but it'll be pretty messy.
17: Fair enough. All right, Sess, grade 4, Shalon Estate School. Tell us about the weather today for everybody. What's it going to be like?
18: Some morning fog today, then a sunny afternoon. Mackay and Early Beach, 23. The Pioneer Valley, 24. Proserpine, 25. Tomorrow, sunny. Friday, a slight chance of a shower along the coast. Saturday, mostly sunny, but a slight chance of a shower on the coast.
17: 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Good stuff. Sess is our weather whiz kid today, back again at 8.05. 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
17: 7.38, Jubilee Pocket, 18 degrees. How cool is Sess? I think we're going to have a bit of fun with Sess in here this morning, having a chat about life and things like that. On the way in just a moment, I want you to a chance to get a little bit creative and do some thinking about your favourite bands. You might have seen the Star Facebook page. I'll explain more.

0: Star Mackay and the Whitsunday. Scotty here. Brekkie show. Kaylee off this week. Thanks to the team at Harvey Norman Betting in Mackay. It's 7:43. Let's get creative for just a minute here. Get the juices flowing in the brain. Maybe you're stuck in traffic a little bit and you got the chance to have a bit of a think about this so we get some ideas in the car. Here's what the go is. Make a band sound bigger. Could be a solo singer as well. Make a band sound bigger, more impressive. So here's one. Instead of Lola Young, Lola Old. Simple as that. Make a band sound bigger. The Backstreet Men. Instead of the Backstreet Boys. Simple. 1-300-891-929. Get the creative juices flowing. Give me a buzz. 1-300-891-929. Make a band sound bigger than what they actually are. What can you do with them? It might be wordplay, adding a letter, changing a word. 1-300-891-929. Make a band sound bigger. Give me buzz. 7:44.
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8: 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We've got you.
7: Scotty and Kaylee. 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Mackay and the Wit Sundays.

The challenge at the moment is to make a band sound bigger. Add something to the name, a letter, change a word, do some wordplay. For example, the Backstreet Men. There's a simple one for you there. Make a band sound bigger. The number's 1-300-891-929. Some people have been in touch on Facebook. Thank you very much. Thank you, Susie, introducing Ice Mansion. Nice, Susie. I like that. Thank you, Alex, for your message on the Star Facebook page. Welcome to the stage, Hard Biscuit. No one knows what it's like to be mistreated. Very good. To be defeated. Yeah. Oh, here's Crowded Castle. Good work. Tony, thank you for getting in touch on the Star Facebook page. Tony says, surely the Sugar Babes have become the Sugar Women by now. Maybe so. I don't know. And this here, this is MC Sledgehammer. Can't touch this. Well, you can't lift this, as Tony said. 1-300-891-929. Get creative. Make a band sound bigger. Change a word. Add a letter. Make a band, an artist, sound bigger. 1-300-891-929. This could be Bruno Jupiter. A bit nerdy, that joke, though, isn't it? Just by Star Mackay and the Wit Sundays.

0: Star Mackay in the Whitsunday. Scotty this morning, Brekkie Show. Thanks to the team at Harvey Norman Betting in Mackay. Make a band sound bigger. A couple of other messages have just come through. Thank you, Troy. This is the Petrified Stones. A little bit of geology there. I like that. And the village chief moved up from just being normal people up to the chief. Thank you, Andrew. Make a band sound bigger. You can join in on the Star 101.9 Mackay Facebook page. You can join in on the phone after our 8 o'clock news next. Maybe win $1,000 Instagram. 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
8: Good morning. Joseph Price with your local news. Analysts are painting a cautiously optimistic picture for the agriculture sector in the second half of the year, boosted by improved seasonal conditions. Bendigo Bank's mid-year outlook has highlighted some challenges, but including increased fuel and fertiliser costs, along with the threat of El Nino conditions and a possible outbreak of bird flu. Eliza Redfern from Bendigo Bank Agribusiness tells us what fruit, nut and veg growers can expect.
9: We expect Australia's fruit and nut production to remain elevated over the coming months, but quality is a concern, especially when we're talking about the nut sector. So as a result of that, we're expecting prices to drop for fruit categories and then be mixed for nuts, depending on that quality side of things. Now for vegetables, however, we are expecting prices to actually rise over the coming months.
8: Mackay Isaac Whit Sunday produces 45% of Australia's capsicums and more than 20% of fresh market tomatoes. More than 300 free car park spaces will soon be available in Airlie Beach. It's according to council, who revealed the existing car park on Waterson Way will undergo construction to provide a long-stay parking component. The works are being delivered in three stages to keep the car park operational throughout construction, with completion expected mid-August. Airlie Beach Marathon returns this week, with increased traffic and pedestrian activity expected this weekend. All races are held along the Airlie Beach and Cannonvale foreshores and cater for ages 4 and up. Whit Sunday Council's reminding the community that the Central Lagoon Car Park and Broadwater Avenue Car Park will close from 1 p.m. Saturday until after races and pack-up is completed on Sunday. And the Cowboys could welcome back their fearless leader for this weekend's clash with the Dolphins in Brisbane. Co-captain Tom Dearden's a chance to return this week from injury, provided he passes his fitness tests at training. Meanwhile, prop Tom McAuley's been ruled out after getting a head knock in last Sunday's win.
10: Some delayed concussion after the game, and then yesterday he wasn't feeling too well. So, yeah, it's on the 11-day protocol. Yeah, which is unfortunate. Playing some really good football for us, but it gives them opportunity for some other guys to come in.
8: Coach Todd Payton speaking there. Griffin Neame will replace McKaylee in the front row. Meanwhile, John Bateman's also been ruled out, with Kai O'Donnell joining the bench.
0: National news now.
11: Morning, I'm Rob McLennan. And Angus Taylor has officially ruled out any deal to form government with One Nation, even if it would help the coalition at the next election. The opposition leaders told 7:30 they'll make it on their own.
12: We've got absolutely no plan for a deal with One Nation to form government. We want to form government in our own right, in our coalition. The Liberal and National Party coalition on the back of a strong plan and a strong team.
11: Donald Trump has backflipped on his plan to charge ships that pass through the Strait of Hormuz just 5 hours before it was due to take effect. He now says he'll instead seek investment deals with Gulf states to cover the cost of keeping the waterway open to shipping. That comes after the US launched bombing raids on Iran for the third night in a row. Thousands of Origin Energy customers will get a refund after the Consumer Watchdog found they were charged more on their ongoing savers plans than they would have been on a basic energy plan.
0: Great tasting Blue River water in 15 litre jugs for your home from local stockists near you. 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
11: Well, Spain is the first team through to the World Cup final after knocking off France 2-0 this morning. England meets Argentina in the other semi-final tomorrow. James Heard will not reveal the contents of his latest chat with the Bombers after a second meeting with officials, telling Nine he will open up once they announce their next coach.
14: If I get the job, I'll comment. If I get kicked out of the process, then I'll comment then.
11: And the West Tigers will have to pay $500,000 of Jerome Luai's salary when he moves to the Eels next season.
0: 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And Star Mackay and the Whit Sundays.
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1: Our weather whiz kid today is Sess from Shalona State School, grade 4. What's your teacher's name?
2: Miss Lamb.
1: 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It's always good to say yes, by the way.
2: Yeah.
1: Yeah. What are you learning about at school at the moment?
2: Technology and math and English and
1: Haas. What sort of maths? What are you do? What times tables are you doing?
2: Like 12 and 8.
1: 12 and 8. 12 12s. What are they?
2: 144.
1: Nice. Good stuff. 8 7s?
2: I haven't got that far yet.
1: I don't remember either. I'd have to look it up on the calculator, but that's okay. Now, who do you want to say hello to at school?
2: I just want to shout out to my neighbour, Pete.
1: Pete? Who's Pete? Tell me about Pete.
2: Oh, he's the world's best neighbour.
1: Is he? What does Pete do? Does he help you when you fall off your horse, that kind of thing?
2: No, he like looks after our place when we're away and feeds our animals.
1: Oh, good on you, Pete. Nice. Hello to Pete. We'll say hello to some other people a bit later on. Tell us about the weather today. What's it going to be like for everybody?
2: Some morning fog today, then a sunny afternoon, Mackay and Airlie Beach 23, the Pioneer Valley 24, Proserpine 25. Tomorrow will be sunny. Friday, a slight chance of a shower along the coast. Saturday, mostly sunny, but a slight chance of a shower on the coast.
1: Nice. Good stuff. Sess is our weather whiz kid today, back after 8:30. Thanks to the Easy Group, you can nominate your kid on star1019.com.au.
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1: All right, grab that phone, start pressing the dial on the buttons on the dashboard. Instagram, $1,000 is the prize. 1-300-891-929. They're the numbers you need to press in that order if you want to have a go. Win yourself $1,000. We're going to do that after Hunters and Collectors, Star Mackay and the Whit Sundays. 17 degrees at the moment at IMEO.

0: Holy Grail, Hunters and Collectors, Star 101.9 around the kind of wet Sundays. 90.7 Early Beach, Cannonvale, coming up Friday morning. Paddy's broadcasting live at Whitsunday Anglican School because Whitsunday Voices Youth Literature Festival's on. He's going to be there from 10 on Friday.
1: Stars Instagram. With Carol Training Services, because experience is the best trainer. Who can take home the cash this time? Star.
0: Good morning, Lisa in Mackay. How are you today?
2: I'm very good, thank you.
0: Great. What's on the plans for you today?
2: Oh, I've just got a few shifts at work. I'm a support worker and I'm taking friends to the airport. So,
0: okay.
2: Yeah, a busy day.
0: All right, bit of running around to do. Let's see if we can get you $1,000 here, Lisa. Five questions. 30 seconds. Okay. You can say pass. If there's time, we'll go back around again and we take your first answer, okay?
2: Yep.
0: All righty, ready to go?
2: I am.
0: Your time starts in 3, 2, 1. In the first line of Bryan Adams' song Summer of 69, he got his first what?
2: Six string.
0: What's the name of the TV show where teams challenge each other building Lego?
2: Lego Masters.
0: Which company makes Tim Tams?
2: Arnott.
0: Which former tennis player is in Mackay Friday night for a special dinner?
2: Pass.
0: What's a unit of measurement in the water and also part... Oh, damn, that went so quick. It did go quick, didn't it? See, you've got to answer quick or pass quick.
2: That's
0: the way to go. Let's go through them. Bryan Adams' song, Summer of 69. He got his first real... What? He got his first real six string. I will accept that. I would have accepted guitar as well because that's essentially what he meant. The TV show where teams challenge each other building Lego, that is Lego Masters. Tim Tams are made by Arnott's. Yelena Dokic, former tennis player. She's in Mackay Friday night at the literary dinner with the Sunday Voices Youth Literature Festival. She's here for the literary dinner. And the last one, a unit of measurement in the water and also in the name of a local brewery. Do you know what that would be?
2: No,
0: I was after Fathom. Two Fathoms is a brewery it's very, very old school type of measurement. But yes, Two Fathoms is a brewery in Early Beach in Cannonvale. Hey, Lisa, I can't give you the 1,050, but thanks for calling up and having a go.
2: Yeah, you too. Have a good day. Thank you for that. Bye.
0: Have a great one. Another chance to win the $1,000 coming up tomorrow after 8, thanks to Carol Training Services here on Star.
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0: So another guy, Matt Wright, Outback Wrangler, hasn't had a good couple of years. There was that helicopter crash where, unfortunately, one of his co-workers, his mate Chris Wilson, lost his life. Now, the police investigation into that has been shut down. No actual findings made. Matt had a few problems during the proceedings that you might remember a few weeks ago. He's been forced to abandon his appeal against his criminal convictions because of the financial side of things in the case. And he also has an upcoming civil case. He's being sued by the wife of Chris Wilson over her husband's death. So things not great for Matt Wright, the Outback Wrangler. Now, another interesting one that I saw pop up today, this I think will be really interesting to watch, and I reckon this might happen in Australia as well. It involves music and AI. Because, you know, it's easy to create anything with AI these days. I've got a mate who's made his own AI radio station. Every song is made with AI. He reckons it took him 20 minutes or something like that. Unbelievable. But for some people, this is their job, to make music. You know, I'm sure we'd rather not all lose our jobs towards AI. But anyway, here's what's going on. A bunch of recording organisations have agreed to come up with some labelling, I guess, like you get Made in Australia, and there's different versions of, you know, Made in Australia, made with products from Australia, all that kind of stuff. AI labelling, because fans want to know how AI has been used. So at the top tier level of this, apparently New Zealand's in on this one, it's going to indicate whether a song is primarily AI generated, which is where, you know, it's nearly 99% AI generated. The lead vocals are AI, the instruments are AI. You know, there's just a person doing the coding. So that's going to be labeled, which would be fascinating. And then the next label under that apparently is where there's AI assistance, where there's still a lot of human expression and creativity, but there's been use of AI. So that's AI labelling coming to music. It's at this stage, I didn't see Australia named on this, but I wouldn't think that would be too far off, because if you've been across it, there is a song doing the rounds, and there are rumours that it's heavily AI made. Not confirmed, so I don't want to name it, because I don't want to get sued, but certainly rumours about it. More trending news online, star1019.com.au. It's 8:24. George Ezra Shotgun.

0: from George. Star Mackay and the Whitsundays. I think Whitsundays, you might have Cruise Ship Day tomorrow with markets on at a cruise ship in port. Markets on in Mackay right now. Farmers markets on at the Blue Water Quay. 8:30 news, sport, weather on the way shortly. Hey, Stess is back, our little weather whiz kid today. He's a little champ, this dude, if you've heard him a little earlier. Unfortunately, he's got a busted arm because he fell off his horse. But Stess is back for our 8:30 weather. Up next.
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3: Good morning, Joseph Price with your local news. Hundreds of thousands of Aussies could be missing out on free, life-saving bowel cancer screening. A campaign led by the Australian Government in partnership with Cancer Council Australia is urging locals to start screening from the age of 45 and to continue screening every 2 years.
4: Bowel cancer waits for no one. 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Put it back in the mailbox.
3: Minister for Health and Ageing, Mark Butler there. It comes as bowel cancer claims around 36 lives in Mackay each year. A mixed forecast for key commodities has been highlighted in Bendigo Bank's Australian Agriculture Mid-Year Outlook 2026. It's fairly positive in Queensland with cattle prices easing, improved cropping potential and robust fruit and nut yields. Eliza Redfern from Bendigo Bank Agribusiness with the outlook for the rest of the year.
5: Overall, the outlook for Australian agriculture is cautiously optimistic after that relatively favourable start that we've had across most regions, and also the expectation of firm commodity prices as well. Now, that said, there is the dry 3 month rainfall outlook and also geopolitical uncertainty too, which really could swing that dial to far more negative footing.
3: Mackay Isaac Whitsunday produces nearly 30% of Australia's entire sugarcane output, as well as 45% of capsicums and more than 20% of fresh market tomatoes nationwide. The cruise Whitsunday's terminal and marina has sold for more than $20 million. Sydney-based Apocal Hotels bought the property, which includes a seabed leased marina of more than 8,000 square metres. The terminal and marina is the largest marine tourism operator in the region, serving as the key gateway to the Whitsundays and the Great Barrier Reef. And Isaac Regional Council has called out illegal dumping across the region. Not only is it a bad look, but it can also be harmful to wildlife and the environment, spread to waterways and reduce safety in public spaces. Residents are urged to report any illegal dumping in the community.
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6: Hi there, I'm Rob McLennan. Australia's opposition leader says the makeup of the coalition will not be changing, with Angus Taylor officially ruling out a deal to form government with One Nation.
7: I'm ruling it out. There's no plan, I can tell you right now, and I have been very clear about this. And the reason is simple. One Nation would, as a government, leave us with an eternity of pain.
6: Angus Taylor on 7:30. Donald Trump's abandoned his plan to slap tolls on ships that pass through the Strait of Hormuz less than 5 hours before it was due to start. He now claims Middle Eastern states are offering to invest what he calls billions and billions into the US instead. A state funeral will be held for former MP and Victorian broadcasting legend Darren Hinch next Monday. And Aussie loyalty scheme Flybuys is going all out to attract new members, increasing the rebate for a single transaction from $10 to $100. But that is only if you have enough points to cover it.
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6: Spain is through to the World Cup final after beating France 2-0 this morning. It'll take on the winner of tomorrow's England-Argentina semi. Benji Marshall has dismissed reports of a rift with Jerome Luai, who's inked a one-year deal with the Eels for the next NRL season.
9: A lot of things have been sort of made up, insinuated or guessed in terms of our relationship.
6: And in AFL, Collingwood's Billy Frampton is free to take on the Blues this weekend after his rough conduct ban was downgraded to a fine.
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10: We've got Sess here, our weather whiz kid today, from Shalona State School, grade 4, learning the 8 and 12 times tables. Now, who do you want to say hi to at school? We talked about Pete, your neighbour, before. Who else?
11: My friends and my teacher, who's the best.
10: Best teacher. Anyone else we need to say hi to, Mum, that we've forgotten about?
11: Yeah, Dad.
10: Dad. It's always a good idea. G'day, Dad. Okay. Horse riding. Tell me about horse riding. How often do you do that?
11: Nearly every week we'd try to ride.
10: Yeah. Except when you fall off with you.
11: Yeah.
10: So what happened? Did you just fall off or?
11: No, I just slipped off.
10: Oh, no. Did it hurt?
11: Yeah, a little bit.
10: Yeah, had to go to hospital?
11: Yeah.
10: Did you get in straight away or did you have to wait for a bit?
11: I had to wait a bit.
10: Oh, damn. Now, what do you do on weekends other than horse riding?
11: Oh, I play football.
10: Mm-hmm. Which type of football?
11: Rugby league with the Serena Crocs.
10: Nice. Crocs, you got some good plays from the Crocs that go on to bigger and better things, haven't
11: yeah,
10: you?
11: Yeah.
10: Reuben and lots of others.
11: Yeah.
10: Good stuff. Hey, Sess, tell us about the weather today. I've got some prezzies for you in a moment, but you got to tell me about the weather first up.
11: Some morning fog today, then a sunny afternoon, Mackay and Airlie Beach 23, the Pioneer Valley 24, Proserpine 25, tomorrow sunny, Friday a slight chance of a shower along the coast, Saturday mostly sunny but a slight chance of a shower on the coast.
10: Nice, absolutely nailed it. Good stuff. All right, prezzy time for Sess here. Now, what I've got for you, have a look here. We'll start at the bottom. Certificate for you there. That's all yours.
11: Thank you.
10: Weather Whiz Kid T-shirt is yours as well.
11: Thank you.
10: And this is the cool bit. This is what everybody loves. This is the cloud weather station. So what happens if it's going to get cloudy, if the weather changes, that goes all cloudy. And when the weather's going to get better, it goes all clear. It's got crystals in it.
11: Thank you.
10: I just made that up, but I'm pretty sure that's how it works, but it's pretty cool. Hey, Sess, thanks for coming in.
11: Thanks for having me.
10: You are welcome. Hey, if you want to nominate your youngster to be a Weather Whiz Kid, star1019.com.au, thanks to the Easy Group.
2: Massive bedroom floor stock clearance now on at Harvey Norman Bedding Mackay.
8: A fresh new way to wake up around Mackay and the Whip Sundays. Yeah. Come on now, shake it up. Get up. I'm real, living it up. It's Scotty and Kaylee on Star.
10: 19 degrees right now in Serena, 8:37 on a Wednesday morning hump day around Mackay and the Whit. Sunday's market's on at the Bluewater Quay. Looks like a nice day. Wind's picking up a little bit later on today and looks like into tomorrow as well. We've got a strong wind warning around. Taylor Swift here from Toy Story 5 on Star.

0: Star Mackay and the Wit Sundays. Scotty here, Brekkie Show. Kaylee's off this week. Thanks to Harvey Norman betting in Mackay. Big weekend. Excuse me, I still haven't shaken this thing. A big weekend coming up. Festival of Art stuff's going on. Yelena Dokic in town Friday night for Literary Dinner. Paddy's live at Whitsunday Anglican School Friday as part of the Whitsunday of Voices. We've got Food and Wine Day coming up as well. Budger is playing live. He's absolutely brilliant. He's on, I think it's about 4:30, something like that. Budger is on stage. He's so good. Kaylee and I caught up with him a couple of months ago.
1: Yeah, I haven't been to Mackay in a while. Just, I love the warmer weather up north and the humidity. It's good for your voice when you're singing.
0: Yeah. That should be a huge crowd. It's normally sort of, I don't know, between 10, 15, 20,000 people. But the timing for that, your album comes out only a couple of days later.
1: Yeah. On the 24th, the album comes out, and on the 18th, well, I get to sing for you guys. I'm going to do all of my new songs and the popular ones, or the ones that people like to and know. But I'm so excited. I'm really loving my new album, and it's really fun and energetic, and I can't wait to like take it to stage for the first time.
0: So is Therapy on the new album, Budgera?
1: No, it's not. The Gentleman album is all new music. I was going to make a Therapy album, but then I ended up with these songs. So maybe one day we'll get a full Therapy album. It took about 4 years to make this album, starting in 2022. I think I changed my mind too many times, because it did start out with songs like Therapy, and I think that would have been what happened if I stayed on that way. But then when I was in Los Angeles, I just really connected with so many great musicians over there, and we made these 11 songs for the Gentleman album, and that's just how it turned out.
2: What do you learn from working with artists like Ed Sheeran back in 2021, of course, Two Step, and you were like, he did that remix kind of thing with a few artists around the world, and you were lucky enough to be our Australian artist that did the remix of that. Do you really take, I don't know, do you really take away nuggets of knowledge, or is it kind of just a process thing? You kind of go, okay, if I want to perform to that level, I need to be able to reach that level.
1: What Ed Sheeran, I learned the most from Ed Sheeran, like the best note was every night when we were on tour, he would say something like, oh, Stevie Wonder. It was his note from Stevie Wonder that he said, someone asked him if he'd ever, what's his best song that he wrote? And he said, I haven't written it yet. You know, it's something that you can always work to. There's no limit to what you can achieve.
0: So as well as coming here to do Wine and Food Day on July 18, is there a bigger tour you're doing, Budgera?
1: There is,
0: but you can't say. That's okay.
1: I don't know anything about that.
2: I got it. We got the scoop. Good.
0: Well, you've got to go and support the new album, don't you?
1: I don't know.
0: Our lips are sealed, but let's just say
2: Thomas,
0: for now.
2: Thomas, the PR guy right now, is furiously messaging Scott, you better cut that.
0: For now, we can say Budgera is definitely in Mackay July 18. Yeah. Beyond that, who knows?
2: And potentially around regional Australia to support a new album, but we don't know anything about that.
0: We don't know. I felt so bad for putting him in that situation, but he was very good about it afterwards. He's brilliant. Budgera on stage, Queen's Park, Saturday afternoon. This is Therapy. Star Mackay and the Whitsundays, 8:44.

0: going for it on Sunday. So probably have a good breakfast, but leave room for a yummy lunch as well. I think the weather's looking okay for... We've got Saturday, mostly sunny, under a slight chance of a coastal shower, so it should be pretty okay. It's 8:48.
1: It's Will and Woody for the drive home.
2: Sick of acting like an adult?
1: So are Will and Woody.
3: Woods.
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4: 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For anyone that wants to follow this, it will cost a tiny bit of money, but Will.
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3: 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He's not that much of an idiot.
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0: Earlier on, we were playing around with band names, trying to make bands sound bigger. Thank you, Dirk. 50 Cent is now $1. Susie's idea earlier, very simple, Ice House and our Ice Mansion. A couple of other late ones came in that I absolutely love. I'm really dirty that I didn't think of this because a little earlier today I played INXS, the great band INXS. I couldn't think of a way to make INXS bigger. Tanya did. INXXL. Why didn't I think of that? Well done, Tanya. She sent that to us on our Star Facebook page. Thank you very much. Leanna has suggested this group here. This is the Small Faces, they're now the Big Heads. Another great Australian band. This is Freezing Chisel. Thanks, Darcy, for your idea there. And courtesy of Megan. Thank you, Megan Jane. This is the Birds of Asia. make a band sound

0: according to Megan, that's the Birds of Asia. Our challenge earlier to make a band sound bigger here at Star Mackay and the Wit Sundays. I'll tell you what, who's in our Star 20 Song Marathon? The Group 6. Well, it's 5, but you get the idea. 20 Song Marathon after our 9 o'clock update next. Alex Warren as well. And there's Benson Boone. That's all after 9. Our 20 Song Music Marathon on the way for you in just moments.
1: 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The noughties tunes you love.

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7: Good morning, Joseph Price with your local news. The agriculture sector can be cautiously optimistic in the second half of the year, according to Bendigo Bank's Agriculture Australia Mid-Year Outlook Report. Things are looking up with strong red meat prices, improved cropping potential and robust fruit and nut yields. But Eliza Redfern from Bendigo Bank Agribusiness tells us there are some challenges that lie ahead.
8: The next 6 months are really going to be defined by what impact the conflict in the Middle East continues to have, so for input costs and for the broader economy as well. But we're also looking towards that drier weather forecast. At the same time, there's also been the arrival of the H5N1 avian influenza strain, which is also a potential headwind.
7: Mackay Isaac Whit Sunday produces nearly 30% of Australia's entire sugarcane output, as well as 45% of capsicums and more than 20% of fresh market tomatoes nationwide. A national campaign's urging younger Australians to screen now as bowel cancer claims 100 lives a week. Australians aged between 45 and 49 are being encouraged to request their first free kit to take part, while people aged 50 to 74 are automatically sent the free kit every 2 years. Minister for Health and Ageing, Mark Butler, tells us we need more people to actually return the kits.
9: At the moment, only about 4 in 10 Australians who receive a kit in the mail return it. If that number increased to just 6 in 10, we'd literally save about 85,000 lives over the next 15 years. So when a kit comes through into your letterbox, don't put it in a drawer. Certainly don't throw it in the bin. Go through the process, put it in the mail.
7: Bowel cancer claims more than 5,000 lives each year across the country, including 36 in Mackay. And the Cowboys will be looking for a third straight win when they face the Dolphins on Sunday, while North Queensland's riding high after gutsy wins over the Panthers and Sea Eagles. The Dolphins are looking to bounce back from a 66-point flogging by the Sharks. Finns forward Felice Kaufusi says the Cowboys will be dangerous, especially if Tom Dearden returns from injury.
10: Hoping he gives himself another week. We know what type of player he is. He's going to be a big addition if he does get to play, and one that we'll have to look out for.
0: National News now.
11: Morning, I'm Rob McLennan. Donald Trump has backflipped on his plan to charge a fee for shipping passing through the Strait of Hormuz, instead pitching a plan that would see Gulf countries brokered trade and investment deals with the US.
12: This way, there's no fee. I don't like the concept of a fee, but at the same time, it's not fair that we're protecting this strait for the entire world.
11: And while that's going on, the government here may look to extend fuel relief for drivers as hostilities between the US and Iran re-intensify. At the moment, motorists are saving 16 cents a litre after cuts to the fuel tax were extended. Aussie businesses are going to the wall at a faster rate under the Albanese government than they were under the coalition. ASIC data reveals around 30 businesses a day have become insolvent under Labor, compared to 22 under the previous government. And a popular Toy Story collector's cup's been pulled from shelves due to a choking risk. They were available at Hoyt Cinemas between June 16 and 29.
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11: A boost for the Dockers ahead of Saturday's AFL clash with Port. Coach Justin Longmuir saying Hayden Young will be good to go.
13: He trained really strongly today, so yeah, he's in a good space.
11: In NRL, Jerome Luai will officially don the blue and gold next year, joining the Eels on a one-year deal before he signs up with expansion side PNG in 2028. And to the World Cup, where Spain has made it into next week's final, following an impressive win over France this morning.
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16: A little bit of morning frost around. That should have all burnt off by now, I'd imagine. Sunny afternoon ahead for us. Mackay and Airlie 23, Pioneer Valley 24, Proserpine 25. Couple of sort of sunny, part cloudy, part sunny days ahead. Only a slight chance of a shower. Good weather, though. If you get the chance, a couple of hours today, duck outside. Get some sunshine for yourself during lunchtime. 20 songs in a row here, getting your workday underway. No ads. 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
1: Ladies and gents, this is the moment you've waited for. 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And buried in your bones, there's an ache that you can't ignore.

Edwyn Collins, our star 20 song music marathon. Scotty here. Nice day today, mid-20s for top temperatures, mostly sunny. Only a slight chance of a shower over the coming days, but today looks really good. Tomorrow morning, $1,100, matchy-match after 7, $1,000 for Instagram after 8. All local winners here at Star Mackay and the Wit Sundays. You can have a crack tomorrow morning. Right now, Somber, Star's 20 song marathon.